14 summers shared with him. Now only the good die young. Stops me in my tracks, so I go back to the pew, preacher and choir. I go back to the loss of a real good friend. 16 summers shared with him. Now only the good die young. Stops me in my tracks. Yeah.

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I just laughed, said, I don't know. 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And then I tried to dig real deep. Said, honey, honestly, I do a lot more offshore fishing. I'd probably eat more drive-thru chicken. 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

I just laughed, said, I don't know. 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And then I tried to dig real deep. Said, honey, honestly, I do a lot more offshore fishing. I'd probably eat more drive-thru chicken. I'd take

I could tell I got her attention. So I said, oh yeah, I forgot to mention. I wouldn't trade a single day, 400 years the other way. She just smiled and rolled her eyes, 'cause she's heard all of my lines. I said, come on girl, seriously.

0: if we come to your site, there is no professional on ground, you don't have an approval, it is not a notice of, it's the notice of complete sealing. And for these ones, we are going to prosecute them, and the government have taken full possession of these properties pending when every investigation is done and concluded.
1: In just a week, six buildings have been recorded to have collapsed in Edo State. Justin Egmo, EBS News.
2: They've tried to manage material. But as we talk this morning, we'll see the Honorable Commissioner for Fiscal Planning and Urbanism. Because, good morning, sir.
3: Good morning.
2: Abel, you're live on a good morning show for EBS, sir.
3: Okay.
2: People would like to know your name because they say, cock man, I tell you talk where you sleep.
3: Okay, my name is Honorable Barrister Vincent Owadia. Commissioner for Physical Planning and Urban Development, Edo State.
2: Okay. The year one report we say happened for Edo, when we say one business, when we say it could last, which advice would you give to people? Because we don't say material at the DNA, but that can't wrap for Benin. How do you see the matter, and which advice will you when you want to give to Edo people? Did they hear you, sir?
3: First and foremost, the matter is very unfortunate. It is an unfortunate incident because the developer, the owner of the property, as the case may be, does not have a building approval.
2: Okay.
3: They initially applied. They have two instances now. Let me see two of them. Number one is the one that happened at Ogida Ego area. Around Ego. That one initially submitted an approval. But effectively, there was amendment that he needed to make. So he was told to go and do the necessary amendment because most of them, they go to Quack. They just draw it so we have start building on their own. So he was told to go and do the necessary amendment.

0: for nobody minister to issue an approval.
1: Mm.
0: He just voted away, he never came back.
1: Mm.
0: Right now, everything is structured. He submitted, he went to do a two-story building with a substandard material and that collapsed. Mm. Just a few days ago, the one at Biwa Amu, but this was already there, they equally collapsed. That one is on the 50 by 100 and it's the two-story building. The inch that is supposed to give to the perimeter, he didn't even observe it.
1: Okay, Commissioner, sir, you know, sir, your English now for here, let's say don't do too big, because here in a preaching now with this people here, make you break and make all that people the yellow.
0: Okay. The point that he made me say,
1: now you come.
0: The one when he called happened 3 days ago, I visited there. That one thing was talking like you may approve. The metal land that they supposed give to the road, you know, Osama.
1: Okay.
0: The land was on the land at 50 by 100.
1: Mm.
0: And he built everything finished.
1: Mm.
0: So to say, the car cannot even enter that compound.
1: Ah.
0: We mean a road for the park.
1: Mm.
0: And for the information we gather from neighbors around, the foundation, they say there was 2 blocks from under.
1: Mm.
0: Only 2 blocks. For a two-story building, only 2 blocks. Even with Bogalo, they know they use 2 blocks put. It must be up to 4 blocks on from under. But these are just only 2 blocks. And the decking he do, they say he do decking last week, he started building on top this week. So there is no way that building will sustain the picture. So I have to adopt people, they say one. We know some money hard not to get. But if you say you want build house, take time to look for a good foundation.
1: Okay.
0: Look for an architect.
1: Okay.
0: When you look for a civil engineer at the case to be to supervise it for you. If there was an approval, if it was applied for and it was approved, the ministry will probably monitor the building one way or the other. But they will not even come before you know it, and we'll visit them. We will leave letter there. Let us see the approval. First of it, second of it will be, the third one will be, we will not see them. We will go and seal up the building. Then they will rush come. Because they never meet up with this, Go and get all these documents, they will start building. So I want to advise education. Maybe they retain the services of a professional. They don't have to be planning a palm foolish.
1: Okay.
0: Because a two-story building that collapse, we know how much going to whether or not if the material is used, whether or not you want to body, body material is meant to use. So let them do the proper thing so that the building will fit for the pressure.
1: All right, thank you very much, sir. As your ministry, sir, you as a commissioner, sir, they come and they sanitize the people to tell them, say, see what they need to do. Because there are so many buildings when you say, those states. Let me start from where we're there for this building. When you say, not get approval, so can you just build anywhere? Can you just build them? They can, even though they will fill moats. They will build on top, build story building on top of moat. What's that they do about those things? When people build like that?
0: Before now, that one will feel possible. But the ministry and money today, those are impossible because we now have a building control and development agency.
1: Okay.
0: The Benin is divided into as soon we divide Benin. The one covering the Pubahi will report on a daily basis. They have a vehicle, they have a team. The one when you go to a local area, they have a team.
1: Okay.
0: The one when you go they have a team. Even the GRA has it. We divide that into two.
1: Okay.
0: One side, Amagba side, the other one, Iriri side. Where the central building is being managed by the two of them. So at the end of the day, they all report back to us. But we want to equally beg the public. We cannot be everywhere at the same time. We equally have the enlightening them. If they say we are in a building, you know, it is their responsibility. Let the thing let us know.
1: Okay.
0: So that area that we will not be able to cover because of personnel, they can equally let us know. We will go there. Our is to make sure there is complete compliance with the rules and regulations.
1: All right, sir.
0: That guy building in Benin.
1: All right.
0: Doing our best. We intend to improve on it.
1: All right, thank you very much. We would like to, but I know, say, you do very tight this period. Before that, maybe next month, we'll try to invite you to, you know, say, our program, our PG program, say, both old mama and papa, they listen to. And that's when they speak in big English, I'm not they hear. We'll see one day, invite you come, so that you come and come here live on stage to enlighten our people about what they need to know about this thing. God, thank you very much for joining us for the show, for this morning, for news within the week. God bless you. We just talk to Oga Commissioner about what happened. Did we say somebody just go build before you do? You hear what he talk now?
2: Yes.
1: We're supposed to put 4 block. They're going to put two block for grant. How that building will contain stand?
3: No, sir. Thank you very much, sir. That kind of building, you know, if it stand, it must collapse. Because we don't hear many, many things for these states. The way building take they collapse. Because I'm money the owner they use. I don't blame the owner. Now the contractor where they go give. Quack. Contractor where they give. They know they use solid materials. Rod, where they bring from Lagos. You will see rod. The one where they use, it will be like this, our camera stick. Very tight. It will be like rope with the short cloth for us. So if I see some motor to dinner, you will see some rod. Where they put for motor to Anabra, to Abba. Hey, that road there, only you know if you carry one. Even though as Maoga, prophet, get power, only you know if you carry one.
1: Okay, I'm going to take this call. People are going to call maybe about this, we're building matter, we say they happen. We say we don't choke man for this call. Good morning, who are you? Who are call us?
0: Good morning, this is Rabba from Adwawa.
1: God, Rabba from Adwawa. Let's say you have the list, let's say service number before for your phone.
0: they're not the hider now, you know.
1: Okay. Talk about the matter quickly because about this collapse and building a very serious matter.
0: I will talk that one. They say let the three person they carry near fire. I will still talk the other one. I just say the man will drop in number. That is the first thing I want to know. There are two. The day you will invite, I don't know whether I will feel come there. Our road here, our street, when I build my house, 90 per the pass. So they said the land now, the road, they block them. They use first blocker. We know the thing. Big problem now with that for this street. One. So I don't know how I want
1: to do. Which should I be that one now? Which should I be that one?
0: Nah, do our Benimade area.
1: Benimade area. We go when we in as we talk now, in they listen to us now. If they listen to you now, Benimade area, in the listen to you now, and we'll bring our really invite her come here, make us see chukma for some matters. Because some people there now, especially some communities, they when we say even streets that they sell them, lay that they sell them.
0: Street, they sell this our street. They spell like they go block her. Now one man, you know, even there our street to another street in the he go take first block the DC. Then the other one use building. He not build house for front, he carry the house, come back, but they block the street. Now school children often pass there, go school. Market women nobody feel pass there. Now problem I with it.
1: The problem will solve one day. Why I say the problem will solve one day? Because for those states, all the rocks, all the plan, all the as in everything be the map. When they visit that area, anything will be there, they will remove her. They will remove her. I'm telling you, they will remove her. They will come here because they light the people.
0: I hear of one when he go to, when he open the road.
1: Okay.
0: The road people, they jubilate. So when I anything they say, nah, no, I want to do more. I beg, I did.
1: In the year, you know, he said before now, if it happen, but from now henceforth, what thing they happen before, you know, if it happen for those states.
3: Yes.
1: That's what I tell you.
3: Exactly.
1: And what he talk, so, they are mad. What he talk, they will definitely do them. Because they are working with Ashon Governor.
3: Exactly.
0: I don't know how I will tell Richard. Maybe the team and the
1: team. No problem. When they come, we'll get your contact. We'll get to you. Get back to you. Let me show now. Thank you very much.
0: Thank you.
1: Thank you. Thank you. Thank you. Anyway, here the matter I want to talk about. You say they talk something. Say you get what you want to say.
3: Thank you very much, sir. You know what? This is how I do state. You know, settle.
1: It goes settle. I was settled.
3: No, the whole Edo State.
2: It goes settle.
3: All those areas when they manipulate all those lands, so don't build us for more now. They block them. I don't want to mention the area. They money. They don't build us for now, but they never enter. If I talk, you say, yeah, come. May God let anybody see. Because when they come, me and them will sit down, will give my address, go to Susu place. For building, they don't erect them. He did then I start talking. So don't enter. So, but how many you go fit up? So now God, Almighty God, then he save us.
1: If you already commissioner talk, he said, ain't no go fit there everywhere.
3: Exactly.
1: And now what he talks to? And he said, guess what people say the word for them, from some areas. Say, anything else for that someone you don't see, they will take action. Exactly. And look, say, in general, because it's the general public, as they make, as I put on chorus now, he say any area we say, when I see, say, oh, this kind of thing, they happen, men are let them know. That we say, let them know, we say, he will swing it to action. Now, that is a very simple matter. If you can't see a player, we say, all those things, they happen, what do you need to do? You call her. Tell her, see area where I see you. He will go there, go see her. No, so far, you don't go carry fake news or fake rumor. So when he reach there, he will see her. He will know what to do.
3: Yes.
1: You don't do your own. You leave your own. You leave her. If you can't tell him, he will not go. You can't come and say, I tell commissioner about this thing. He don't pass 1 month, pass 2 months. So he not go do the something. Let me say, he not stand by his word. Well, and that be the matter.
3: I got a very important question for you. All those people with this issue, you answer that question. How? Test. Boom.
1: I say not tell booming, but now tell me. Not talk about why is that booming, but
3: other people now. You know now. I say don't fail.
1: And I don't fail. I want to talk. I don't fail. I want to talk. My part now matter. What would they advise now for this morning? Not say because material the cost or material the deal say smoke now 12,500 now may go where you supposed to move block with even the block when they move some will move block now. They say make a 50, make a 60, make for many work for grand. If you go block before you go. And we don't get for grand. At least, even though it take you, building was supposed to build for 2 years now, it can't take you 3 years to build that. It's a patient. Now, small, where the holiday go? Now, small. It's better you patiently build that place. And you don't build that thing before you go, person go enter. You go collapse for the person here. That will not be our portion. No.
2: Yes.
1: The next meeting we do, as they go, from there now, we can see enter the other one. Let me say, destruction of hard drugs. The first lady by herself visit the place where they bomb the salty. Or they, when they talk, say hard drugs, all this, you know, hard drugs, not those, what they talk. You see, when they destroy the hard drugs, yes. And the first lady attend this place, attended in the year, whatever they destroy this hard drugs. The guys are going to be talk for this area, we hear the report.
4: Of the Edo State Drug Committee, EDC Okwewolo Anani, emphasized the critical role of narcotics crackdown, especially in safeguarding the future of the state. She reaffirmed the state government's commitment to curbing crime and ensuring a secure environment by tackling root problems, including drug abuse.
5: These seized drugs represent millions of shattered dreams, broken hopes, and countless lives lost to addiction and crime, battered by the NDLA. However, this is not a moment for celebration alone. It is a moment for sober reflection and a recommitment to fight, because I always say, if this is not curbed, in the next 10 years, we'll have an upsurge of people living with kidney disease, liver, cancer, and a lot of mentally unstable persons. The war on drugs is safe for the soul of our nation. It is a war against criminality, kidnapping, and banditry, as well as our health hazards that drugs bring. The state government of Edo State is in active partnership with you. We will support your operations and provide a modern rehabilitation center to assist the recovery of people who use drugs.
4: The chairman and chief executive officer of the NDLEA, Brigadier General Mohammed Buba Marwa, represented by the Director of Operations and General Investigation, Suleiman Ningi, pledged the agency's relentless efforts towards saving families and the society at large.
6: We are, in the most powerful terms, reaffirming our collective and unshakable resolve to confront, dismantle, and ultimately defeat the menace of drug abuse, a menace that continues to ravage our families, destabilize our communities, and mortgage the future of our nation.
4: Other key authorities, including Chairman Senate Committee on Drugs and Narcotics, Senator Joseph Ikpea, NDLEA Commander of Narcotics, Mitchell Ofoyeju, the Commissioner for Justice, Professor Roland Otaru, SAN, represented by the Assistant Chief State Counsel, Festus Osiobaifo, the Commissioner of Police, Monday Agbonika, religious and traditional leaders, and civil society groups were present to support the exercise. The destruction of the illicit substances is a symbolic move representing thousands of lives saved. Pauline Osemegye, EBS News.
1: I see that report about 73,000 kg this thing when drugs will be still destroyed. Yeah. So, yeah. Our own thing here, the only the different. Our own thing for this ninja, the only the different.
2: Different
1: other country, when they were destroyed, so they think they do something. But now, our children, some of our opponents are not from the habit. Yes. You see some opponents, you get what I see for Upper Mission Junction yesterday. That's why you host it. The boy only start to. You don't host it like this. You just display as a scene. I see the parade. One, two, left, left, right. Because of waiting, hard drugs, where they take.
3: Very powerful.
1: There are so many mad people when we say, they say they're mad, they're street. When they cause the palaba, wahala, now what now? Now hard drugs.
2: Movie yesterday from my office. One carry baby, small picking. That picking never reached 2 years old.
1: Mm.
2: It was more like 30 gun, you know, where the picking anything at all. It's just a dust cone. I say, why people say, why this guy the dust? And he carry a small picking. Why they not take picking for him a hand? I say, just see one more two. He say, police they come. He just don't go hide for one corner. Just go right or hide for one corner. Why we say why they hard? He say police won't carry the picking. People won't carry the picking for a hand. Even the papa said won't carry the picking. He say no, picking where they suffer put, I go carry her. Small girl.
1: I mean, they hear now say some of these women now women can't date to the matter past this. Now they sell them.
2: Yes.
1: They sell them. It could be called business now for this state now. Let me say, they will say the husband and wife will do the deal business.
2: They take this in Ashon Peter. They go, they drink a different one. They drink a black.
3: A chemist.
2: They drink a
3: fish chop. They know they bring, you know how we take they bring them. You don't go know. Me, they see that.
1: I think they bring them. They listen to you.
3: Put for flax, carton. You first put out. Then you can take carton, sellotape. You will just say not today. Heavy drugs today. And they see big chemists, big ones. You go inside. When they see there, so if I want to give information, I think give permission to all those people where they, all those
1: LND.
3: Yes, and they are the custom where they a cattle or there.
2: Big chemist where they talking about, which is pharmacy.
3: Exactly.
2: Big pharmacy.
3: Oga Baba Otubo, now pharmacy, now there be the problem.
1: You know, we say some. Make you talk what your eyes you. May not come and say, they'll come fire you for years. Now what I talk so. Hello? I'm not going to this call.
7: Hello, good morning, sir.
1: Your name, where is the caller from, sir?
7: My father Christmas calling for second.
1: Okay, second. I bet you for the matter this morning.
7: You think it's a drug matter? If we want to come out for this country, we will suffer.
1: Okay.
7: The only way to stop them, those when they bring and come out, those when they bring and they put and they come, if they are arrested, life imprisonment, they will suffer. Because when they not see and they buy, they're not going to take them. If they not see and buy, they're not going to take them. But if they see and they buy, they're going to take them. And know how you want to pursue them. They tell them both just be, both park, both along the road, nowhere or they tell them. So those when they bring them, those when they sell them, anybody where they arrest, life imprisonment.
1: Okay, you can suggest now, say, those who say their car when they sell these hard drugs, may they put them, may they pass on to law. Now, suggestion you do, say they put them for, may they put them for life prison, then they'll stop them.
7: Yes.
1: What about those who say, somebody can ask, say, what about those who they collect bribe for their hands? What are they going to say those ones, huh? What are they going to say those ones? What are they going to do those ones? Okay, thank you very much for your suggestion.
7: All right,
1: thank you very much, Oga Akletus. When you talk, those who say they sell these hard drugs, anyone with the cash, may they be suggest, may they put them for life imprisonment.
2: It's just like who thief something, who thief and who buy, the same loan I hold it, that's what the man is saying now. You when he sell, the law will hold you. You when he buy, where they smoke and they scatter your brain, the law will hold you. Now the same life imprisonment and now go. If they can pass that law, but is it going to stop it in this country? Some villages, some local places that they said that thing, can they stop it? Can that thing stop it for life imprisonment? Stop this thing for this our country.
1: Okay, it is not going to government office stop. It government want to mean the business. Say they want to stop them.
3: Not the Oga. You know they. Igbo, you go stop Igbo.
1: No, they mention some hard drugs. Now we talk, Oga. Okay? That language, no, Oga. Hard drugs. Now they call them. You know you want to listen. That's why they call. So I'm not there for where you did so. Now that place, now you did. We don't see that one where they say they go, they destroy. Now the one we see, now we talk. What about the one we not see? Okay. Hello.
8: Hello.
1: Good morning. Who they talk to us? Who? Okay, if they call us, if now they call us, may not make sure on off na set. You know, if they talk to us, maybe say if they hear yourself. If they talk to us, you off yourself so that when you they talk, when they hear you clear, I beg, may not verse that person. Now me cut them, don't be network cut them, now me cut them. Because if you call, they talk, when they on your set, we will cut them. Now the rules be that one soon. We'll soon go a small break. Before we go small break, one quickly put my for this place when we say governor do for Auchi Mappers. Hello?
8: Hello?
1: Good morning. Who they talk to us? Hello? Hello? Okay, that one don't go. We'll quickly put my for that good work when we say our governor do for Auchi Road bypass. That turn around. Wait for if they turn so. That place can't get, about more than two or three trailers done for that side. Because they pass that area, where in the night people cry out. And people cry out now, say, "Oga, come help us do this place." Actually, he can't really go swing it to action. He go do that place. Me see with my be say, I'm quickly take that report this morning.
9: Concerned by the deteriorating condition of the roads and its strategic importance as a major gateway into Benin City, the Edo State Government has commenced rehabilitation of the failed section of the Benin-Auchi Road roundabout to improve safety and facilitate smoother traffic flow. Findings show that, prior to the intervention, the affected portions of the roads were severely damaged, making movement difficult for motorists, particularly during rainy season when the stagnant water further compounded the problem. Commercial drivers, private vehicle owners, and pedestrians were often forced to navigate the damaged section with great caution. Heavy-duty construction equipment and road maintenance personnel are currently on the site carrying out extensive reconstruction work aimed at restoring the structural integrity of the roadway. Their intervention is expected to provide a lasting solution to challenges that have hampered vehicular movement and affected economic activities in the area for several years. Residents, traders, and motorists

0: other local government will see swing into action. They do the way governor they do so. Eribo, see they do you for a god there. If you see that road now, na very bad spot, very bad along the road there. You see, I carry bulldozer, the bulldozer everywhere, grade everywhere, to make sure everywhere they motor when they pass here, go the waka city where they. We see expect this what the Oredo. Oredo see they try, Oredo they try, but we know how much. And now you talk like Bubaka, but not like carry me go London. Bubaka. Make you come show us the one we say now you do for Bubaka. Make you come show us the one now you do for Asan West. Look at what everybody do. Look at what the governor they do. Look at what the Oredo they see they do. To make sure the not everything will they wait for governor for. Not everything will they wait for federal for. What you will not say will feel do. Make you not do it. We will not say get money. We will not visit do it. To make everything they go on with CD what now where are they?
1: Oh, if you go to SMT there now, what we did there, three trailer enter, you cover them. He say water they enter their barrack. They come enter inside, they come put another hole there. You see the people where they put for there, oh my God.
0: How do that work?
1: Not the people where they do road.
0: Okay.
1: Now they put that, okay, if you go there, you go open mouth, you know, close. Fly go full out.
0: Fly not full my mouth.
2: Fly go
0: full. Okay,
1: no. They don't take correction.
0: All right.
1: Waterway they there. One police station, Trump police station. Since last year, that man not the safe way. May they divert the water to Ikpoba. Nobody feed one. Go pass a war money. Straight inside. Up to now. No head, no tail.
0: Oh, we are notice.
1: I'm not.
0: They don't call
1: the chairman. May they try. The market there. Market there. Oh my God. You see the wala we did there, Baba. Pastor Otubo. See the wala we did that market. From market, go reach inside.
2: The water?
1: Oh God.
0: Okay, my people will take small break.
1: Then they try.
0: We'll take small break for you. Small. Very soon, we'll see come back for the Una. Good now, show now and listen to this morning. News within the week now, see they push, they go. No, see the matter, they spread, right? Now we enter time like this, they push and they go like this. 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
0: My people don't come back again for the news within the week. Na good morning show. Now see, listen to this very morning. We don't talk about the road matter. We don't talk about beauty with a destroyer. And if you now want to call into this program to contribute for this program, that'd be 070-152-63073. I call nobody going to take contributes. I've been waiting, we talk. Now you put tomato. Now carry us go where we know. No. 070-152-63073. Number one, I'll take call, take contribute, join this our news within the week. This morning, we want to talk about this one. I can't carry our leg go. This forest guy recruitment, we say our guy they do for the state for federal. The matter don't land for federal. For federal, you can't enter state now because they want to recruit about 500 people. Forest guy, we say they stay for inside inside bush because so that people will feel farm. So that people will feel go farm. So that people will enter, they will get peace of mind. Now, new development, now very good thing. But for here, we want to add our own math, our own verse, join for this money. The reason, let's see what you want to talk.
6: Concern this forest guide, where they want to do the recruit. So it's a very good development to this country, not for all the adults.
0: I mean, not verse, make this call. Hello?
7: Good morning.
0: Good morning, sir. Who they call us? Your name and where they call us from, sir?
7: I bet
0: how your voice too delayed. Just let her come on, small.
7: I'm calling from Benin.
0: Choose from Benin. Okay. We hear you, sir.
7: We shall not be there. We are not to be there and think of you today. And that celebration, I don't see anything like celebration, because the country nothing good to write about when it comes in terms of democracy. Look at this security for every year, and you're giving the children a
0: You know your voice not come loud. You I bet your guy choose no verse. If they talk, you know people open their ear, they listen to you. If we wait, they still not hear you. What people in there has they won't come to hear you. Bless you, call back again so that we'll hear you well about what they talk, so that they'll know what they talk. And that be the matter this morning. On that person they call again, we could just take this call before I come back to your devil. Hello.
8: Good morning, my brother.
0: Who they talk to us? Who?
8: USA.
0: All right. Okay, yes, when they hear you, put them up for the matter.
8: My brother. First, let's thank God for the life of this nation, for keeping us together for this past 27 years. Number two, he pay me well. When the correct black man, it will be like this, they will take the brother, they know they borrow democracy to create poverty for a nation. America, when go borrow democracy from great nation, they say, parliamentary and military system. She said, no. Now this democratic system I go good for America. Now the poor people and the rich people come put their money together. They come start to elect their leader for the past 280 years. So when we come borrow on now, we put the allow politicians to sell their property, borrow money, come disposal themselves. Some people will collect money from them. This was how we started destroying democracy before the thing takes off. This is where I tell you now, so make a finance from America. Not because Nigeria, where they don't know what's going to happen. The real American made them tell you with this thing that they tell you so. Okay, as they use their resources to elect their leaders into a operation, what can you do for the greatness of America? And that is why they will tell you America comes first. In our case, it's this operation, secure your family first. What can happen to Nigeria? They don't concern you. Is it not ridiculous? Children are in the bush. What are we celebrating? Is it not ridiculous? Because the word God said, let people not suffer. He gave us all the resources. We don't pay our name. America, he harnessed their resources by first creating all the machines. No one went with the Jew. As they open university, polytechnics, interest operation, what can you do? Bring out your best idea. Let us build this our beloved country. So in the case of Nigeria, what can we do to build your family first? If Nigeria gets accident, you not concern them. Now it makes leaders who not come on go and talk to the students first for that. Whenever you say American president don't go anywhere, go to the test. If he mentioned it, they said not for state to impeach or the Congress to impeach him. Anything that has to do with the greatness of America will pressure. See, in this moment I am talking. This is why America is great. In our own case, we don't care that politicians are not angry, but they get there. Tell our papa when not go to school. They go support those who became community leaders, and they were not fought. And those people brought on board to be leaders, we never made them to go through any stress. Our papa go even swear food. Who not go let these people work well, see what they go before them. And these are old men. They never went to us or happened. How come, brother, we Muslim people, when we got to tell our country finished, we call it disturb God with the Osama prayer. No, no, no, say God, not the answer that can prayer. Let's do what is on our country.
0: The way about the hall this morning, not take it easy. It's also a Samako prayer. Where everybody get reality of that talks. It is still the pain now.
6: The pain now.
0: Where as the pain now, we say take it easy. No matter how it be, one person die, do not say make person not cry. Does not mean that we will not still move forward. Yes. Life still goes on. Life must go forward. We'll enter that democracy matter very soon. My person they call. Hello, who they talk to us?
9: Good morning, sir.
0: Good morning, your name, where did they call us from?
9: Okay,
0: you know, from Ibini, what is the matter for there?
9: Okay. Okay, I want to talk about this forest fire when you talk about. If maybe people who don't volunteer to join them, what is the instrument so that they'll give them to the entire bush?
0: Okay.
9: Because people when they inside bush, not to speak the whole of it. People when they inside bush, not the small thing do with them. So this is the reason why everybody that wants to join the hall as a committee ready to recruit people into that area, they need to have equipment down. So everybody volunteer, we don't say yes, anybody not face at all, he deal with the fix there.
0: All right.
9: So we don't be say just get this high thing before.
0: All right.
9: Thank you.
0: Thank you very much. Just quickly take that report of that forest guide matter before we did today here. As another day calling for the program, we took Matt for that matter this morning. We just quickly take that report, check it before we come back again to fire the matter down about that forest guide. You know, sir, I follow the hall this morning. The hall. Okay, you hold on for me in the corner. We just quickly take that report.
10: Following a decisive move to strengthen national security and reclaim Nigeria's vast forest reserves from criminal elements, President Tinubu approved the establishment of a National Forest Guard initiative in 2025. The initiative is designed to combat terrorism, kidnapping, and other criminal activities by denying criminal groups the use of forests as hideouts and operational bases. In line with the directive and as part of efforts to enhance security across the state, the Edo State government approved the recruitment of 500 forest guards to strengthen surveillance in forest, farmlands, and rural communities, with plans to increase the number to 1,000 personnel in the next phase of the program. On arrival at the police training school, Ogeda Barracks, Benin City, the EBS News crew observed the ongoing recruitment and training exercise, where successful applicants were undergoing orientation and capacity building sessions conducted by security professionals. Speaking with EBS News, the deputy commander of the Nigeria Forest Security Service, Omogui Vicent, explained the recruitment process and outlined the requirements for integrating personnel into the state's security architecture.
11: We went through the locals to select all the men, especially the hunters. The 80-something% of the forest security are hunters. They are selected by all the Odjowe or the chiefs from each communities. And thank God for the governor, who also said the DSS should also be part of it.
10: He further stressed the importance of the initiative, noting that enhanced security in forest communities and farming areas would not only protect lives and property, but also encourage agricultural activities and contribute to economic growth.
11: Our agro-economy is one of the largest in the world before. But with this insecurity, most of our farmers are scared going to farm. But if they are well protected, if they are aware that there are security in all the locations in the farm, you see this will grow our economy.
10: Some residents in separate interviews commended the Edo State government for the prompt implementation of the initiative. They appealed for adequate remuneration, improved welfare packages, and the provision of necessary operational equipment to enable the forest guards perform their duties effectively and professionally.
12: As our governor never say we won't do it like that, I would think it's a good idea so that we farmers will go farm, we go feed the farm, they do food where people go to chop.
13: They should employ more hands, then equip them with sophisticated equipment to fight the bandits we have in our forest.
14: It's a good move, actually. In fact, this person that under training should be financially equipped to give them more commitment.
10: The ongoing training program for the newly recruited forest guards is expected to last 6 weeks, after which the personnel will be deployed to various parts of the state to support existing security efforts.
0: I don't hear that report. If old man, the community, he can't see truth. He can't see white, he can't the color black. And I'll see that old man.
1: No, settle.
0: That community will settle.
1: No, will settle.
0: We don't thank the governor because he wants the people of the state to be secure about security. The question we ask we say this morning, we say, why our military men, when they collect billion for Abuja?
1: They're there now.
0: Where our army, where are our air force? Where are they? Because many men want just to drag. No, no, no, for army now. No, no, welcome. Na forest guide. You go to me. No, okay, don't I say.
6: What I see about this?
0: You go to.
6: It's a good development. What I say is good development is that we can't challenge government. Come on, the day.
0: Okay, come. We challenge. Wait, come. I know they talk like what. Okay, say, make not talk like fish. Okay. We challenge government. We say, no. We say what they do.
6: It's a good development.
0: We not challenge government.
6: Yes, yes.
0: Even the government, now democracy we do.
6: Yes.
0: Democracy, it give you permission to talk.
6: Yes, yes.
0: We say we want this forest guide. Right. We want put the call. We can't ask questions. Say, where our military? Where our army? When they collect money, we hear that they say the defense minister come and he say 70% security for the country. Now so talk come.
6: Yes.
0: Okay, now where our army, where our air force, where are they?
6: What you go to go on there? Pass out to bomb. As far as they want to take a forest guide now. May they do as a combat team. Whether they don't take them now, they train them now. Combat team that military go join them, Air Force, Navy, all those people go join them. Some police go even join them. Then some hunters, they go join them. So the team go dey solid well for inside bush. Because bush where they enter, not be stick there. Those people where they were dey inside bush, where they kidnap people, not be stick they carry.
0: Okay.
6: You can't weapon where they carry. We go get enough preparation for those people that they want to enter bush.
0: Oga, what's in our top for ABC? Oga, let's say, I'm sure the phone wants to go break now. Because if you don't read now, I don't know who to this converse. Hello?
15: Hello?
0: Who they call us? Where they call us from?
15: Sorry, brother. I'm here, Oga, USA. I come back because of that good statement, you had. Where's our armed forces? Brother, you know the armed forces in a civilized democracy, and I repeat, in a civilized democracy, not a subdemocratic democracy. When you see the armed forces, they will tell you for anything to happen to any American, all of us will be ready to lay down our lives.
0: Welcome.
15: Did you hear?
0: Okay.
15: In our own case, we've seen cases. So there are police going to connect with criminals. So they kill Nigerians. Which kind of country be this? How can army, so there will police go bring themselves so low to that level? Why now? If that is the case, then we don't have democracy. If the armed forces cannot protect, defend our country, who is going to do it? It is an agony, brother, that the people that are supposed to protect us, they are now working with criminals. So kill us, brother, and I know you're when you talk and say, before they will give back insecurity, it will take another 18 years. Okay, you know what's going to happen. You, as the head of the army, do not take good decisions. Do not tell Nigeria and say, it will see the apple, they don't let me work. What thing will happen? Make it happen. If an army general is afraid, then we are calm. I can. The army general will be afraid to speak the truth when it goes at the interest of the nation. Where is that one for insulating Nigeria?
0: All right, thank you very much. Before I go break, Oga Dele, let me say, what they are trying to tell us now, are they not telling us, they're going to tell us, say, our army, or if don't fear.
16: We don't fail. You know, Fisher.
0: No, I say, is it what the now that they call the teller and say our army or Air Force don't fail? Because we recruit the forest guide now. Forest guide now.
16: Now to support more hands. Like Mr. Odia say now. He carry farm. Only enough he do. If he invite for us here, we'll go help him, Mr. Odia say. That's a happy hand. So that kind of thing is good because most of the soldiers when we get that they be the power when we get for bush. Forestry. All those forestry guide.
0: Forest guide.
16: There no road where we're for inside bush. There no road.
0: What I will advise for our state here, what the government they try to do is a good thing. But we will advise all those Okagri for all those community, may they add and join them. All those hunters, may they add and join them. Before you see say matter the bans, when music they play for community, someone did they only say they give the information for that community. When you give a thief something, may keep and that thing they safe. And I'm part of by make sure. Yes, I'm not calling about the thief. And I'm part of by your make sure. Now here we'll come go small break because when we come back, we'll come take a call. We'll go small break for here. We'll come bring now. Your environment and you this morning with waste management. Don't they here? Don't sit down. Don't they? This studio get about this morning. My people, we'll go small break. We'll come back to now.
17: 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Now we, they connect Niger every Saturday.

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0: and I be the supernatural healer. So every morning we must pray for our patients. May God heal them. All the people will be said and the sick, may God heal them. May he use his supernatural power. Make he heal all the sick, all the sick people. Other the one where they have be care and the one where they hospitals. May God heal all of una. We be saying the sick. Sickness is our great enemy. We have to take our body system serious. Once you see say your body don't change, you see say your body mechanism don't they misbehave because of wrong food, because of the nature or the kind of things what we say we they dump inside our body or our lifestyle can make us get problem. Or because of bad enemy too. Because some sickness they will be say now those bad enemies and then they afflict, that they take and they afflict person. You can't see, say, you can't they take medicine, the sickness no go. You take from Mr. A, even though where prayer they answer, you go there, your prayer no go answer. Even though where they take medicine, you go there, where everybody they shout, say, ah, this place where this person they go, the people they shout hallelujah there, people they say praises of that person. You go there, you go take medicine, the sickness no go go. And make sure, again, you get good faith if you won't go take medicine. Especially if you won't come here, be a place. You have to get good faith. No doubts. No the doubts. Say, ah, these people, now all of them are the same thing. Now, so talk, now they talk for radio. All of us are not the same thing. We are different. Yabie is a God sent. We never change our name one day. You can't call me, may another person pick my call. Now, Yabie voice, now you go here. Now, me go talk to you. We will know they play for one night. We know they do GBT. We be say some people, you go even call them, they are not another person, now you go they pick your call. Yabie no be so. If you get any challenges for inside your body, we be say don't they confront you. You be person will be say you dey get severe waist pain, peppish all over your body, stomach noising, something they work out for inside your body like say na warm, something they make kulukulu for inside your body, you dey get chest pain, your chest they pepper you, your waist they pepper you, your leg they pepper you, you go toilet like this, na so blood, or your anus they pull out, or you dey experience peppish in your anus, or you dey experience weakness of the body, or your mouth they bitter, your headache, you dey get severe migraine all the time. All these things now problem will be say you don't supposed to inside our body. When pain too much for inside body, the soul will come out. You will come here and say the person don't die. So we don't want to make that kind of thing happen to us. That is why we always pray every morning. May God deliver all the sick, all the people will be said and the sick. If you get any challenges for inside your body, your challenges you know go ever be permanent. You must see solution to that your particular challenges will be said they confront you now. May you get up now. Constitute Yabie Taishi. The name where sickness they hear, where sickness they run. If you get any challenges for inside your body, you will personally be say get big sore for inside your body. The sore no great healing time. Or for you to trek from one pole to another, na difficult things. May you pray. May Yabie heal you. Once you don't get that faith, you go see, say, any medicine, what would they apply for you? It go they work effectively for inside your body. If your body know they function the way it's supposed to function, Constitutive Yabie Taishi today. 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

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A meaningful weekend starts with us right here. I'm excited to be with you again this beautiful Saturday morning, the 13th day in the month of June, 2024. Six. What's wrong with me now? As we ease out of the busy week, as we step into the well-deserved weekend, whether you are in your home resting, having siesta, even this morning, trying to mop, clean the house, do laundry, do mass cooking, or you're on the road hustling, or just getting your day started, you are warmly welcome to this frequency. So it sort of reminds us for us to slow down a little, reflect on the week, reconnect with ourselves and old family members, attend parties, burials, birthdays, anniversaries, eat jollof fries, drink, enjoy chicken, cow meat, just eat. So enjoy your weekend with us. My name is Evie Oshori Amija, your best friend on radio. I'll be here always with you. Coming to the office this morning was quite free. The road was clear, free. I don't know about your area, but Aduawa, Boba Hill was quite free this morning. So enjoy your weekend. Stay with us as we go spiritual again. And I'll be handing you over to our Grand Ministries, and that will take us to for about 15 minutes. And we'll come back and do something else on radio. So stay with us. Don't go anywhere. You'll see your best friend on radio. Good morning once again.

0: Amen.
1: Yes, good morning, all our listeners, this morning. Thank God we have seen another Saturday again. Yes, we bring greetings from our General Overseer, the Overseer of our Grand Ministry, Pastor Solomon Osagele. Yes, he said we should thank every one of you listening to us, and he has not failed to pray for you, that we should still believe in Nigeria, pray for Nigeria. Yes, Nigeria is our country. We have no other country to go to, and we believe that our prayers, God will hear.
0: Amen.
1: And when God hears our prayers, our leaders will do the right thing.
0: Amen.
1: Whatever you say, whatever you are going through, hold on to God. In no distant time, God will solve those problems.
0: Amen.
1: Yes, my name is Innocent Ekejuba, and I have with me Prophet Motinya Ugagbe.
0: Good morning to you over at home. Yes. God bless you in Jesus' name.
1: Amen. I have Evangelist Precious.
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1: Amen. And I have Evangelist Andrew Sunday.
3: Beloved listener, good morning. Have a blessed day.
1: Amen. Yes, Prophet Ugagbe, what message do we have?
0: Yes. Our today's message says, when you get very close but never enter. When you get very close but never enter.
1: Mm.
0: Our text is taken from the book of Numbers chapter 13, verse 30 to 33. And it says, and when Caleb stayed the people before Moses and said, let us go up at once and possess it, for we are well able to overcome it.
1: That is it.
0: But the men that went up with him said, we be not able to go up against the people, for they are stronger than we.
1: Mm.
0: And they brought up an evil report of the land which they had searched unto the children of Israel, saying, the land through which we have gone to search it is a land that eateth all the inhabitants thereof.
1: Mm.
0: And all the people that we saw in it are men of great stature.
1: Mm.
0: And there we saw the giant, the sons of Anak, which come to the giant, and we are in our own side as grasshopper, and so we were in their side.
1: Mm.
0: One of the greatest tragedy in life is not failing. It's not failing to start, but getting close to your breakthrough and never possess it.
1: Wow.
0: Many people pray, fast, work hard, and come near to their blessing. Yes, somehow they never enter into it.
1: Mm.
0: Some die a few days to their celebration.
1: Wow.
0: So we spend all the hard to train their children, but when it's time to reap from their labor, sickness will come from nowhere and eventually take their lives.
1: Mm.
0: Moses labored so much for the promised land. He even saw the promised land, but did not enter into it.
1: Mm.
0: Many Israelites came to the borders of Canaan, but died in the wilderness.
1: Mm.
0: Being close is not the same as entering.
1: At all.
0: May the Lord help us to possess our possession in Jesus' name.
1: Amen. Yes, so Prophet Motinya, I want to ask, why is it that people get close to their victory, to their success? They get through to their close to their breakthrough, but they never get it. Why?
0: There are so many reasons, but for sake of time, we will be looking at few of the reasons. Number one reason of it is disobedient. It cost Moses the privilege of entering the promised land. It also caused King Saul to lose his kingship and kingdom.
1: Mm.
0: God reward obedience,
1: yes,
0: discipline, and not disobedience.
1: At all.
0: 1 Samuel chapter 15, verse 22 says, to obey is better than sacrifice.
1: Mm.
0: Secondly, fear and unbelief made the 10 spies of Israel to see the land flourishing with milk and honey. Yet they doubted God's power because of fear of the giants, thereby losing their own lives. Not only that, thousands of men and women from 20 years above also lost their lives and the promised land too. Faith takes possession of what God has promised.
1: That is it.
0: Hebrews 3:19 says, so we see that they could not enter into because of unbelief.
1: Mm.
0: Many people focus more on obstacles than on God's promise.
1: Wow.
0: The 10 spies saw giants, but Joshua and Caleb saw power.
1: God's power. Yes.
0: Saw God's power.
1: Yes.
0: Fear will keep you outside what faith can bring you into.
1: Yes, yes, yes. Thank you. Yes, I love that last word. That fear will keep you outside what faith can bring you into. Yes, Evangelist Andrew, I want you to add your voice to what we are saying. Why? Why do people get very close to their breakthrough and they never realize it and they never get to it? just tell us one of some of the reasons.
3: Yes, some additional reasons are wrong association and what we hear. Wrong
1: association and what we hear.
3: Because negative voices can destroy a positive destiny.
1: That is true.
3: Like the 10 unbelieving spies, they inflate an entire nation to reject God's promises. So be careful who speaks into your life.
1: That is it.
3: Proverbs chapter 13, verse 20 says, he that walketh with wise men shall be wise.
1: That is it.
3: Another one is impatient and discouragement.
1: Impatient and discouragement.
3: Many people quit just before their breakthrough arrives. A farmer waits for the harvest after planting. Those who give up too soon often miss what they have labored for. Galatians chapter 6 verse 9 says, let us not be weary in well doing, for in due season we shall reap if we faint not.
1: I love this word you say, just like a farmer. You said
3: a farmer waits for his harvest after planting.
1: Yes.
3: Like those who give up too soon often miss out from what they have labored for. So Galatians chapter 6 verse 9 collaborate with this by saying, let us not be weary in well doing, for in due season we shall reap if we faint not.
1: Amen.
3: And last but not the least, hidden sin or secret sin. Hidden sin or secret sin. Sin creates a barrier between God's blessing and his people.
1: That is it.
3: Achan, hidden sin affected the whole nation of Israel until it was dealt with. Isaiah chapter 59 verse 1 to 2 says, behold, the Lord's hand is not shortened that he cannot save. Neither is ear heavy that he cannot hear. But your iniquity have separated between you and your God. And your sin has hide his face from you, that he will not hear.
1: Thank you.
3: In Jesus' name.
1: Amen. Yes, sin is a big barrier. I want to advise as many as are listening to us, run away from sin. Sin is one of the reasons that will make you not to get, when you get close to your victory, it will just be like a mirage. And before you know it, you are not getting anything. Please run away from sin. And I want to ask Evangelist Andrew again, how can we conquer this evil called disappointment at the age of breakthrough? How can one conquer it?
3: Yes, first things first, repent from all known and unknown sin. That is the first step to overcome.
1: Yes, repentance.
3: Repent from all known sin and unknown sin. Confess and forsake them. The Lord will forgive you and write your name in the book of life.
1: Amen.
3: Then develop unwavering faith. Develop unwavering faith. Another way to walk out of this disappointment and at the edge of breakthrough is walking in complete obedience. Walking in complete obedience. Do exactly what God commands. 2 Chronicles chapter 20 verse 26 says, believe in the Lord your God, so shall you be established.
1: That is it.
3: Believe his prophet, so shall you prosper. Another way to overcome this is refuse negative voices. Refuse negative voices. Only listen to people who strengthen your faith.
1: Yes.
3: Listen to those that strengthen your faith. Then persevere and endure to the end.
1: Amen.
3: And live a holy life. When you persevere to the end, then live a holy life. Do not stop praying, believing, and walking. Keep your heart pure before God. Because 1 Thessalonians chapter 5, verse 16, 18, and 22, it says, rejoice everyone. Pray without ceasing. In everything, give thanks. For this is the will of God in Christ Jesus. Concerning you, abstain from all appearances of evil. In conclusion, many people are near their miracle, victory, open door, near their promotion, success. Some are near their healing and deliverance, while majority are near their ministry and financial breakthrough. But nearness alone is not enough.
1: At all.
3: God does not want you to merely see the promise alone. He wants you to possess it because it is your portion.
1: That is it.
3: Like Joshua and Caleb, determine in your heart that you will not only approach your destiny, you will enter it in Jesus' name.
1: Amen. Yes, so like I saw certain thing that says believing God's words, even when circumstances seem impossible. Believe God's words. Believe God's words. When God says it, maybe through your pastor, maybe through the prophet, believe it. Don't just judge the word. Don't judge whoever is saying it, but believe God's word, and he says you shall prosper. And when you believe his prophet, my brethren listening to us at home, I don't know why you continue to doubt God's word. Don't doubt God's word. Believe it. Even when the thing seems there's no way, you see God will make a way. I want to ask, because of our time, I want to ask Evangelist Precious, tell our youth few words, because this thing, they call it bad luck. When you get close to your success, to your breakthrough, it will not get to your hand. I want you to advise the youth, because I know many youths are going through such thing, disappointment at the age of breakthrough. I want you to talk to them.
2: My great youth, if you are there hearing my voice now, rejoice, because you have hope.
1: Yes.
2: You are still living.
1: Yes.
2: Those that have disappointment, some of them have died. But do you know that in that of disappointment, there's a lesson for you to learn?
1: Yes.
2: It's for you to draw closer to God.
1: That is it.
2: Go and ask God. He's your father. God, you don't need somebody to consult God for you. Meet God. Ask him, sir, my God, why are these things happening in my life? He will tell you, what do you need? You need deliverance.
1: Yes.
2: There are forces fighting you.
1: Yes.
2: My brother, my youth brothers and sister, if you have never experienced disappointment, that is to say you have no great future. I'm telling you the truth.
1: That is
2: devil
1: it.
2: Does not fight a nonentity
1: at all.
2: He fight those that have prospect in life.
1: That is it.
2: You need to seek for deliverance. You will hear the address from our moderator.
1: Yes, so that's why God raised Pastor Seven or Segele. Yes, I want to say something. Many youth and people get disappointed even at the age of breakthrough?
3: Like I will always tell my youth. And I want to start from that same phrase, that there is no man on earth that knows a product more than its manufacturer.
1: That is it.
3: God created you in his own image and likeness.
1: Yes.
3: He knows your beginning and your end.
1: That is
3: so
1: it.
3: If you are going through obstacles, facing challenges in life, why not turn to your creator?
1: Mm-mm.
3: Why not ask him, Father, you created me in your own image.
1: Yes.
3: Where are these things happening? He will give you the answer. That and if you have not given your life to Christ, please give your life to Christ, because that is the basis.
1: That is the
3: foundation from deliverance.
1: That is
3: so
1: it.
3: If you give your life to God, believe me, without no shadow of doubt in my heart, your life will never remain the same again.
1: Amen. Yes, and when you give your life to Christ, you can visit us at Higher Grand Ministry. Higher Grand Ministry. We are at number 23 in the street. That popular road you call New Road, between Gobadi and Iwa Road. I invite you tomorrow. 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Feel free to visit us. That's God raised Pastor Solomon Osegele for deliverance, counseling, and prayer. Yes, this disappointment at the age of breakthrough is a thing that must stop. Enough is enough in your life.
2: Yes.
1: Over the disappointment. Just come for counseling. Come for prayer. Yes, somebody has promised to marry you. When you are already preparing, before you know it, it will disappoint you. It has happened once. It has happened twice. It has happened three times. It's not ordinary. That's why you should come for deliverance. Somebody promised to give you money. And by the time, when it is time, before you call him on phone, he will tell you, or so phone is switched off. By the time you answer, he'll tell you, oh, sorry, something. That's disappointment. That's why you should come for prayer and deliverance, free of charge, at Higher Grand Ministry. The only thing that gives Pastor Solomon Osegele joy is to fulfill his ministry. And fulfilling his ministry is that you are free from your problem. Yes, tomorrow, Sunday, I invite you. If you are listening to me, you are at Inya area. We are at Power Pipeline, after Transformer. Yes, Irowa Street. Pastor Elema Basi is a prophet, he's there. If it is there nearer to you tomorrow, feel free to go and worship with them, 7:30 a.m. But if you are listening to my voice at Upper Mission Extension Area, Aduawa, our church is at Benimode Street, opposite Benimode House. If there is nearer to you, go there to worship God too. Yes, Pastor Godey Father is there. He's still a man of God. Yes, God uses him too, as God is using Pastor Solomon Osegele. But if you say, I want to come to headquarters, I want to talk to Pastor Solomon Osegele, yes, you will not feel form to see him. 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If you are chanced, just come in by 4 o'clock and join us to praise this God. 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Come and join us, praise God. You will enjoy and God will be happy with you. 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

My people, I salute una. The voice when I dey listen to na voice of Chief Yabi Taishi. I dey always pray every morning, say sickness when be say no go get solution. May God no let that kind of sickness come our way. The one way go get solution, may God make you no let and to take for inside our body, and may God make you show us the direction we be say we go go, we will go solve problem. We be say if they confront our life. And the one way no go to get solution too, may God no let and no here be a place. Because I always pray for all my patients in the morning. Because now only God now get power and now be the supernatural healer. So every morning we must pray for our patients. May God heal them. All the people will be saying they sick. May God heal them. May he use his supernatural power. Make he heal all the sickler, all the sick people. Other the one way they here be a care and the one way they hospitals. May God heal all of una. We be saying are the sick. Sickness is our great enemy. We have to take our body system serious. Once you see say your body don't change, you see say your body mechanism don't they misbehave because of wrong food, because of the nature or the kind of things what we be say we they dump inside our body or our lifestyle can't make us get problem. Or because of bad enemy too. Because some sickness they will be say now those bad enemies and then they afflict that they take and they afflict person. You can't see, say, you can't take medicine, the sickness no go go. You take from Mr. A, even though where prayer the answer, you go go there, your prayer no go answer. Even though where they take medicine, you go go there, where everybody they shout, say, ah, this place where this person they go, the people they shout hallelujah there, people they say praises of that person, you go go there, you go take medicine, the sickness no go gree go. And make sure, again, you get good faith if you want to go take medicine. Especially if you want to come here, be a place. You have to get good faith. No doubt. No the doubt. Say, ah, these people, now all of them are the same thing. Now, so talk, now they talk for radio. All of us are not the same thing. We are different. Yabie is a godsend. We never change our name one day. You can't call me. May another person pick my call. Now, Yabie voice, now you go here. Now, me go talk to you. We will know they play for one night. We know they do GBT. We be say some people, you go even call them. They are another person, now you go they pick your call. Yabie no be so. If you get any challenges for inside your body, will be say don't confront you. You be person will be say you get severe waist pain, peppish all over your body, stomach noising, something they work out for inside your body like say na warm, something they make kulu kulu for inside your body. You get chest pain, your chest they pepper you, your waist they pepper you, your leg they pepper you. You go toilet like this na so blood, or your anus they pull out, or you experience peppish in your anus. Or you experience weakness of the body, or your mouth to the bitter, your headache, you get severe migraine all the time. All these things now problem. We be say you don't supposed to stay inside our body. When pain too much for inside body, the soul will come out. You will come here and say the person don't die. So we don't want to make that kind of thing happen to us. That is why we always pray every morning. May God deliver all the sickler, all the people will be say then the sick. If you get any challenges for inside your body, your challenges you know go ever the permanent. You must see solution to that your particular challenges where we say they confront you now. May you get up now. Consi Chief Yabie Taishi. The name where sickness they hear, where sickness they run. If you get any challenges for inside your body, you will person where we say get big sore for inside your body, the sore no great healing time, or for you to trek from one pole to another, na difficult things, may you pray. May Yabie heal you. Once you don't get that faith, you go see, say, any medicine, what would they apply for you? It go they work effectively for inside your body. If your body know they function the way it's supposed to function, come see Chief Yabie Taishi today. 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Or our head office there for Idowina by Mobi Filling Station for Idowina for Benin here before you reach Oluku, before you reach 7-Up. Now, there our head office there. My DSM number, in case you want to talk to me, 080-3410-2250. I repeat, 080-3410-2250. May I remember bless and may I better helps.

again, Benin City. By Saturday. Party had just begun. Reminds us to catch our breath, take it slow, and enjoy the weekend. So next minutes we'll be looking at something quite interesting. You know, it's not always complete without having your voice on the show. So stick around as we bring you our teaser question. The question is, if you were president for just 24 hours of Nigeria, what would be the first thing you would do? If you were president for 24 hours in Nigeria, what would be the first thing you would do? Would you focus on fixing roads, healthcare? Would you focus on the economy, easing, reducing the cost of living? Or would you focus on insecurity, banditry, terrorism? You just want to enjoy, eat, collect money like others do. Hey, Nigerians, thank God. Someone is saying we embezzle and just relax.

0: 90445. This is number 225. If you are president of Nigeria, 24 hours, what will you do first? Hello, caller.
1: Hello?
0: Hello?
1: Hello?
0: Hello?
1: Hello? Hello?
0: Can you please speak up?
1: Can you hear me?
0: Yeah. What's your name and where are you calling from?
1: Sarah, calling from Aduawa.
0: You what? Sarah.
1: Tere. Yes.
0: So if you were president for 24 hours, what will you do first?
1: For me, for 24 hours, there's nothing I could change between that hours now.
0: So what will you do? What will you do? Will you just sit there?
1: For me, I will just check my own relax. There's nothing I could change for that hours now. 24 hours
0: now.
1: Let me just check my own relax. Yes, ma'am.
0: Nigerians, well, it's your opinion, but I feel we can enact policies, you know, that will just change the fortunes of Nigeria in one day. With the House of Representatives on seat, just tell them this desk, you stamp it, bills passed, you append your stamp on it, and it goes straight into our policies. Well, it's a choice. For 24 hours of Nigeria. What do you do? Hello, caller. Good morning.
2: Hello.
0: Good morning.
2: Good morning.
0: Yeah, thank you. What's the name and where you calling from?
2: Lady of Delight from Agboro.
0: Lady of Delight.
2: Hello.
0: Oh, Lady of Delight. Thank you. Let that be like there was light.
2: Yeah.
0: So, if you were president of Nigeria for 24 hours, what would you do?
2: I will first of all fight for insecurity.
0: Bam.
2: I will fight for insecurity because if you don't fight for insecurity, who will I rule?
0: Thank you. Good job.
2: I will make sure I save my people.
0: Okay.
2: And after insecurity, I will jump into economy.
0: Okay.
2: After the economy, I will jump into education.
0: Okay.
2: I will sign there. I'll make sure that all these things, they are in standard in a good way.
0: Yes.
2: So that if you are seeing my people, their face will be shining and I will be happy to see them.
0: I don't have you in their mind forever. Remember you for, you know, stopping security.
2: Yeah. At least, even if I'm gone, my generation, they will still remember me generations to come.
0: That's true. Thank you very much.
2: Yes.
0: Let there be light.
2: Thank you.
0: You are light.
2: Bye.
0: Thank you. Bye. Okay, she says she would first of all end insecurity, you know, and not immediately stamp it, go into the forest, into the hideouts, rescue or kidnap Nigerians, put an end to insecurity, enact a process that we end insecurity, banditry, terrorism in Nigeria. Bam. Hello, my caller. Good morning to you.
3: Good
0: morning.
3: Can you hear me?
0: I can hear you.
3: I was the one that was trying to call you last night.
0: Okay.
3: With my other number.
0: All right, go ahead now. We can hear you clearly now.
3: But I hope you did not blacklist you, sure.
0: Blacklist you?
3: Yeah.
0: What did you say before now? We didn't quite hear you.
3: Well, I was trying to, you know, to call you, but the thing was not connected.
0: It's network. We can't blacklist you when you've not offended, you know, spoken against our rules.
3: Okay, for me, if I'm the president,
0: for the first,
3: I will, first of all, ensure that there's constant power. Like everywhere, make a law.
0: Yes, so.
3: Every possible, say something like, for the next 2 years,

0: Nobody will be paying for land there.
1: But would that work? If it goes sweet, too.
0: Nobody should be paying for land there. Mm-hmm. And that's in 2 years. Every month, you will receive like 30,000.
1: I mean, you mean being each home,
0: a mature person, a young person, or whatsoever.
1: Okay.
0: Yeah, I'll crash down the price of things in this country.
1: Yes.
0: Then I will ensure that everybody in Nigeria that don't have work to be employed.
1: Okay.
0: I'll make sure that we focus on our resources,
1: okay,
0: our agricultural stuff,
1: okay,
0: not only on crude oil, and be exporting them for foreign exchange. Then I'll ensure that there's a strong security network sponsor and endorse. You know, people who are interested, pay them well, give them welfare, make them comfortable so that everybody in Nigeria will be safe and secure.
1: Absolutely.
0: And all those bandits, terrorists, kidnappers, cultists, and whatever you can think of, I'll make sure that they are eliminated. And I'll make Nigeria more safest, more comfortable, developed, whatever you can think of in the world.
1: Loudest.
0: Thank you.
1: You pick a fault to the token, I will vote for you. With what you have said now, you know, highlighting the challenges are in not in another priority, but he said tackle power first, crash price of commodities, crash inflation, then make sure every house in Nigeria has enjoyed power for 2 years for free. And every house will get 20k each every month for that old, young, adult. Every individual, every household will get 20k each. And then he'll tackle insecurity, make Nigeria the safest place in the world. Bro, if you want content, I go vote for you. With all my children, with all the BFTA, we will vote for you, bro. That was good. Thank you for your time. Hello, good morning.
2: Good morning.
1: Hello.
3: Okay.
1: 09044362225. If you were president of Nigeria for 24 hours, what would you do first? Hello.
4: Hello, good morning.
1: Good morning, sir. Your name and location?
4: My name is FA1. I'm calling from Nigeria.
1: Welcome, FA1.
4: So if I'm to be the president of Nigeria, first of all, I start with security first. Because Nigeria has suffered a lot.
1: Okay.
4: Then I will make every citizen to have 50K every month, both small or youth.
1: Every month, 50K.
4: And every house we have 50K. Can you hear me?
1: I can hear you, sir.
4: Uh-huh. So the road, I will work on the road to be okay. All those under South Africa and the rest are driving Nigeria.
1: Yes.
4: I will make Nigeria to be better than them.
1: Okay.
4: The road, I'll make sure all roads are good, we got that. The light, I'll make sure that there will be light, people of light, because I would like to make name. I would like to make name for Nigeria, not to make money, because Nigeria has suffered a lot. A good road will be, go to a governor that will work with me, with all their arts.
1: Okay.
4: The roads, gutters and all. The electricity will be done. And each citizen, 50,000 naira free, either working or not working.
1: Okay.
4: Then passport will be easy to get to any good country of your choice.
1: Thank you very much, sir.
4: Sean, the institution, their school fees are limited, not higher that they cannot go. Everybody will be educated, both small and old. So I will make sure I do my best in the country. They feed where they can be singing, coming up artists. I will build a hall where they can be going for training. And then a football beat, I will build it for them.
1: Thank you very much.
4: Yes, I will make sure all youth get themselves engagement for something doing.
1: Okay.
4: Because those are going to computer school, those are doing anything so that the foreigner can come here and see our development and what we are doing in the country that we are trying. Football feed, free feed, standard feed, good swimming pool, anything. I'll make sure things are well done. The upcoming artists, the big hall for them to be going for mining training for themselves.
1: Okay.
4: So that people will stop arguing. I will make sure that the equipment will be here for the nursing, the doctors. I'll just make sure I make things okay for Nigeria citizens.
1: Right.
4: So that
1: if FA1, do you have a voter's card? Hello? FA is gone. If you have a voter's card, you belong to the political party, my brother, I will vote for you. me, if you, I will vote for you. What you said so far, you are a good Nigerian, and I think Nigeria will be better when you're there for 24 hours. I will vote for you. I will be glad for you. But make me Minister of Finance. 24 hours only. Trust me, every money you need to make it work, I'll release it without looking back. Amen. Amen. Hello, caller.
2: Hello, good morning.
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2: This is a Sunday calling from Sapley Road.
1: Sunday calling from Sapley Road on a Saturday morning.
2: So, for me, the first thing I will do is to make sure all our refinery work.
1: Great.
2: And I will, yes, and I will make sure I fix the economy.
1: Okay. You fix the economy?
2: Yes. Yes. Okay. And I will make sure insecurity end in our nation.
1: Insecurity must end in Nigeria.
2: Yes.
1: All right, thank you very much, Sunday,
2: all right,
1: for your contribution. Sunday morning with your best friend, the radio. You were president of Nigeria for one day. What will you do first?
3: Yes, how are you? Hello?
1: I'm fine. What's your name and where you calling from?
3: Yes, I'm calling from Benin. I'm Dave.
1: You're Dave.
3: Well, interesting topic.
1: What's your name?
3: Interesting stuff. If I become the president of this country, the very first thing to do is to execute as many that have plundered the resources of this nation.
1: You mean
3: because
1: you
3: if they are still alive,
1: hello,
3: who can
1: sir,
3: move
1: hello,
3: forward?
1: Hello, hello, hello, sir. You execute those that have plundered the resources of Nigeria.
3: The economy of Nigeria.
1: Hmm.
3: As many that have been involved is to approve them in whatever means. Because every other thing that needs to be fixed must be fixed without corruption. Then anyone who dares corruption, put forth, we go in for it. And I tell you, every other thing we find in space.
1: Okay.
3: Thank you.
1: Thank you so much, sir. You are tackling corruption first, and every other thing will fall in place. Nice, nice, nice.
5: Hello?
1: Good morning, sir.
5: Hello, good morning.
1: Good morning. Your name and location.
5: Please, I don't have enough cards, please. I'm calling from DRA. I'm Mr. Oda by name. Please, do you know, if I happen to be the president of this country, the first thing I will do is to seek the opinion of the individual. Then when majority carry the vote, I will act on it. Thank you.
1: All right, thank you. He said he'll seek the opinion of individuals, of Nigerians. In one day, would that work? I doubt. I doubt. Before you get the opinions, before you now try to sieve the ones that are important, they don't break. As a Nigerian, you should know what we need most now. I think so. 0904-436-2225. Hello, my caller. Good morning.
6: Hello. Good morning.
1: Thank you. Your name and location, sir.
6: Yeah, I'm Chooks. I'm calling you from Okoro in Benin.
1: Chooks, can you
6: call? Yeah, Chooks, Odinma.
1: Uh-huh.
6: Thank you.
1: Right,
6: I love the program, very interesting.
1: Thank you, sir.
6: But just one day, I'm considering it.
1: Yeah, you consider something.
6: One day. Well, I want to align my comments with the caller before the last one. All that have looted Nigeria. That is the first thing I will do. I will make sure they are sent to prison straight away. Oh, if that is the only thing I achieve, I think is enough. Every other thing we think of. Yes, yes.
1: All right. Chuck says he will arrest every individual that has plundered the wealth of Nigeria, that has brought corruption to where it is now, you arrest all of them. Then from there, everything can fall in place. Thank you for your time. Your opinion. 0904-436-2225. If you were president of this great nation, giant of Africa, for 24 hours only, what would you do first? Insecurity, health, economy, agriculture. I were president. First off, I will tackle insecurity first. Security forces will be enabled. Intelligence reports. Those reports that we had before that were, you know, thrown away because we're not from our tribe or this man is not from South. We'll bring them to the table. Discuss them. Good morning, caller.
7: Hello, good morning.
1: Good morning, your name and location, please.
7: Hello, my name is Ikechukwu calling from Benin.
1: Ikechukwu.
7: Hello, can you hear me?
1: Yeah, your name again, please.
7: Ikechukwu, calling from Benin. I love your talk this morning.
1: Thank you.
7: If I should be Nigerian president in one day.
1: Yeah.
7: Can you hear me?
1: Yes, go ahead, we can hear you.
7: There's one parable, I don't know what the parable is, it's a parable, say, God said, let there be light.
1: And there was light.
7: And said, no, my Lord. So what the first thing I will do is I will make sure there will be light first of all. I don't care whosoever that's the flood, I'll be bringing flood into Nigeria. Then God will take control of that. I will make sure there will be light. Then everything will be safe. Thank you very much.
1: Thank you, Ike. Ike says you make sure that there's light first, power first. Every other thing will fall in place. We'll take 3 more calls and then we'll pause for the news we can review. So keep your calls coming in. Good morning.
7: Hello.
1: Good morning, sir.
7: Yeah.
1: Hello.
7: Can you hear me?
1: Yes, can hear you.
7: Yes, you want. I will put smile into all Nigerian faces. Those that are working now, you can see our youth now, they are no smile at all. I will put smile into their faces. Okay. And all those that are calling since, please put their name in record because I will be the next president so that they can work with me as a minister. Whatever we have in mind, they will do it for me. Whatever they are thinking in their mind, they will work with me and they will do it for me. Put their name in record so I will be the next president.
1: F.A. Hear me? Now, me go be Minister of Finance. If you win, we go, they go, no. So now, Benin put their power. F.A. says, let all who have called today, please keep their record for me. That when I become president, I will remember them. Good job! FA1, hello, good morning.
8: Hello, good morning.
1: Good morning, your name and location, please.
8: My name is Derek, I'm calling from Hong Kong.
1: Your name is?
8: Derek is my name.
1: Jerry?
8: Derek,
1: okay.
8: Well, first of all, one day is not enough to change a lot of things, but for me, with all the ups and downs we're having in this country, I think even the person, the first thing I'll do is to share the country. Yes, I believe she splits the country, if I know.
1: You share the country?
8: Yes, sir.
1: Wow.
8: Yeah. Because when this country is shared, a lot of reforms will take place. So you will not be the one to bear your own consequences as your own sovereign state.
1: Okay.
8: That's what I'll do. Thank you, and God bless you.
1: Thank you, Garrick. You know, we are all entitled to our opinions. He said he will share the country first in first. That reforms can take place, that the country is too large. That's why probably we're not enjoying dividends of democracy. Hello, last caller. Hello, good morning.
9: Morning.
1: Good morning, your name and location.
9: This is Asoro from Benin.
1: Asoro, good morning, sir.
9: Thank you very much. If I have the opportunity to be the president of Nigeria for one day,
1: yes.
9: I will enact a law. And I will introduce death sentence for corrupt
1: leaders. Okay.
9: Then jail life imprisonment for fraudsters. Then when this happens, I'm very sure others like kidnappers, those who are going into insurgents, we know that the government is serious.
1: That's what
9: can we do?
1: Enact a law,
9: yes.
1: Then death sentence for corrupt leaders.
9: Death sentence for corrupt leaders. Life imprisonment of fraudster. Thank you very much.
1: Okay, thank you, Asoro. I appreciate your time on the show. If I were president, just 24 hours, what will I do? Good morning.
10: Hello, good morning.
1: Good morning to you. Your name and location.
10: Okay, it's me, Sunday. I called back again. There is something I want to ask. The last time I checked, are you really sure we are still that giant of Africa that we used to be? Because I don't see us happy as one again anymore.
1: We are still the giant of Africa.
10: Okay.
1: Yeah, we are. Let's be optimistic. You know, let's keep it alive. Emiyama, that's my take. Everything will fall in place. Let's keep up alive and Nigeria will be good again. Thank you all for your time on the show. You all made my morning beautiful. So if you were president of Nigeria 24 hours, what will you do? Think about it. Let us fix Nigeria. Let's keep praying. Keep hoping for a better Nigeria. And with your prayers, with my prayer, with our hopes, we'll believe Nigeria will be great again. Good morning. Thank you for your time. Stay tuned to EBS Radio Benin.
11: My people, I salute you now. I come from Yasi Biomedical and right here doing inside this Obunga radio program where una dey hear my voice. 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

0: Hello there, good morning once again and welcome to Weekend News Review on EBS. My name is Egusa Odiaise. On the Weekend Review, we give you our major stories that made our headlines during the week. And if you missed out on anyone, be rest assured, you'll be feeling on it on the news bit this morning. We move straight to the bulletin for this weekend. The Senate says the warrant of arrest issued by the Committee on Public Accounts against former Group Chief Executive Officer of the Nigerian National Petroleum Company Limited, NNPCL, Malakari, is null and void. The Senate also criticized comments attributed to Senator Adams Oshomole, who reportedly described the NNPCL as a bunch of criminals and thieves during the committee's hearing. Ayetutu Alufoai brings details of Senate plenary.
1: An issue warrant, not tomorrow, today, and bring Malakari, even dead or alive.
2: We hereby rule now that anywhere Mele is, Mele Kyari, be arrested and be brought before the committee.
3: Immediately.
4: The order to arrest the former Group Chief Executive Officer of the Nigerian National Petroleum Company Limited, NNPCL, Mele Kyari, has been revoked by the Senate as the action was not in accordance with established Senate rules and procedures. During plenary, a point of order was raised by Senate Leader Opeyemi Bamidele, who argues that the Senate Committee on Public Accounts lacked the authority to order the arrest of any government official or head of a public institution. Bamidele explains that Sections 4, 5, and 6 of the Legislative House's Powers and Privileges Act stipulate that only the Senate President has the legal authority to issue a warrant compelling attendance of any witness before the Senate or any of its committees. Lawmakers also took exception to comments allegedly made by Adams Oshomole during the committee's proceedings, in which he reportedly stated that the NNPCL had no reputation left to protect.
5: During deliberations on the matter, comments were attributed to distinguished Senator Adams Oshomole, describing NNPC Limited as, quote, a bunch of criminals and thieves, unquote. The statement made by distinguished Senator His Excellency Adams Oshomole, former governor of Edo State, is reckless.
6: That will tantamount to approbating and reprobating at the same time. We should not be seen to be talking from the both sides of the mouth.
4: Oshomole defends his comments and expresses frustration that attention was being focused on his remarks rather than the grave issues raised during the investigation.
5: With regards to my use of the word thieves, I acted under provocation because your distinguished members were being attacked unjustly, and I thought I have a duty to defend all of us under extreme provocation that a man who cannot account for 1.7 trillion he claimed I deposited the various banks that have gone into liquidation. He did not name the banks. He did not name the amount. And the auditor said, this is not correct. Not my opinion. That is the auditors. Nine times, sir, on your authority, we invited them. Nine times, he did not show up. So is that an embarrassment to me or to you? If people think the NNPCFD is bigger than this issue of the Senate, I stand alone to say no.
4: Senate President Godswill Akpabio directs that the warrant be set aside and assures lawmakers that the NNPCL would continue to discharge its statutory responsibilities.
7: Resolve to discountenance the purported warrant of arrest issued by the Senate Committee on Public Accounts on Mala Mele Kyari, former GMD of NNPCL, on Wednesday, 10th day of June 2026, and regard such as null and void.
4: The Senate President also announced plans to meet with members of the Committee on Public Accounts over issues arising during Wednesday's hearing. In Abuja, Ayetutu Alufohai, EBS News.
0: Still from the legislature, following crisis rocking the House of Representatives over the purported nomination of Imo lawmaker Ikenga Ugochiri as minority leader designate by the 60 lawmakers, the House has given a precise definition of Order 7, Rule 15 of the rules. The move follows the adoption of a motion moved by Baba Jimmy Benson at plenary. EBS National Assembly correspondent Ereta Momodu gives details of the House rule and its precise interpretation by the House.
8: The minority group in the House of Representatives is currently divided over who will occupy the minority leadership seat vacated by Kingsley Chinda. Ikenga Ugochinyere claims he has been nominated by the G60 lawmakers with an overwhelming 61 signatures out of 81 to occupy the seat. Following Order 7 Rule 15 of the Standing Rules of the House, that provides that only members with cognate legislative experience shall be eligible for appointment as principal officers of the House, some members are kicking against Ugochinyere's nomination, while others say is eminently qualified based on the same rule. Now the House gives a precise definition of Order 7, Rule 15, emphasizing that cognate legislative experience should be defined and interpreted as members who have completed at least one full four-year term.
9: Also aware that the 10th Senate has recently specifically defined cognate legislative experience to mean senators who have completed at least one full four-year term, adding that those with multiple previous terms must have served in the immediate past assembly. Cognizant of the need to prioritize institutional memory, deepen parliamentary stability and continuity, legislative experience, minimize avoidable turbulence and promote matured representation in the Committee of International Parliamentary Association.
8: Bob Solomon opposes the motion.
10: This motion is totally redundant, unnecessary. What it means is that we are amending our rules for you to be able to exercise that power. Henceforth, if any question comes here for interpretation, we have to first seek the House's resolution to ask you to interpret the contentious provision in our rule. You have that power. You are in the position of a judge, an arbiter. What you say about the rules is final.
8: Despite its objection, House resolves that there is no other definition to the term cognate legislative experience other than as stated above. From the National Assembly, Henrietta Momodu, EBS News.
0: From Abuja, we'll move over to Edo State, where the state government during the week said it has received 500 forest guards from the presidency to strengthen security across forest and rural communities in the state, with plans underway to increase the number to 1,000. The disclosure was made during a media briefing by top government officials in Benin City. EBS government has corresponded Moses Agboma. Report.
11: A cross-section of Edo State government officials has provided updates on key policies, program, and ongoing interventions aimed at improving security, transportation, and infrastructure development across the state. Addressing journalists in Benin City, the Commissioner for Public Security and Safety, Festus Ebia, said the government is intensifying efforts to protect lives and property through enhanced security measures. He noted that the state has received 500 forest guards from the presidency to secure forest areas and tackle criminal activities such as kidnapping and drug trafficking, adding that plans are in place to increase the number to 1,000.
12: From the directive of the National Security Advisor through Mr. President, employed 500 forest guards whose office will be in the bushes of Edo State based on the area you have. And of course, on Saturday, the president has given further directive. I was called upon that Edo State should increase their number to 1,000. So I was Mr. Governor yesterday, and is working towards ensuring that we beef up the figures of the forest guard, who will now be in the bush, and secure our farmers, and of course, secure our bush, and equally make the bush unsafe for those who say that became when You say mama no go sleep, being too no go sleep.
11: On transportation, the Commissioner for Transport, Saturday Idehe, highlighted progress in the enforcement of traffic regulations across the state. He noted that government has recorded improved compliance with directives on vehicle registration and painting, while also addressing issues of illegal parking, unauthorized loading and offloading by commercial vehicles, and other traffic-related violations.
13: Commercial vehicle drivers are prevented from unauthorized parking, loading and discharge of passengers along major transport corridors. In addition, the loading and offloading of goods by heavy-duty vehicles along major roads and market corridors are prohibited between the hours of 7 a.m. and 6 p.m. daily. This restriction applies to areas such as Forestry Road, Mission Road, Upper Market, Ekuma Market, Ramat Park, Aduwawa, Uka Market, Uselu, and other major commercial corridors within the states. The restriction of motorcycles and tricycles to suburb areas and airtrods remains in force.
11: Also speaking, the Commissioner for Information and Strategy, Kazim Afebua, dismissed claims that the state government is indebted to teachers. He further clarified that ongoing infrastructural projects are spread across all 18 local government areas, stressing that development efforts are not concentrated in any particular part of the state.
14: Edo state government is not owing any teacher. I've read a couple of statements credited to people saying that teachers have been owed salaries and other emoluments. Occupy the first line charge of the Obabolo administration. People trying to say we are doing so many projects in Ishan, and not just Ishan but Udomi to be specific. Let it be on record that we are proud that we have a governor who is developing every aspect of Edo. If the charity begins at home, it is not a crime for the governor to be doing projects that he feels will impact the lives of not just people from Udomi, but people from Edo State.
11: The officials reaffirmed the government's commitment to strengthening security, improving service delivery, and creating an enabling environment for residents and businesses to thrive. Moses Agboma, EBS News.
0: In Edo State, as more communities continue to join the urban renewal drive of the Edo State government, the people of Egbikan in Ikuba are counting their blessings with the ongoing construction of 1.9 kilometers Egbekan Community Road and adjoining street. EBS Juliet Asen visited the locality during the week situated after the Sapele Road bypass and now reports.
15: They are giving up on Egbekan, a fast developing semi-urban locality, is where this 1.9 kilometer interventionist project of the Edo State government is situated. Aside the long stretch of road, which is the major road leading to the area, some adjoining streets are to be included in the construction, which is at the stone base level, awaiting asphalting. Favor Umeni operates a bar in the locality.
16: At least now, the road is small, very, very okay, and better off than the way it was before. The construction of the road that the governor is doing is bringing more customers, and we hope that we finish the road soon so that to be a perfect job.
15: Our views were corroborated by Patience Lawrence, a small-scale business owner.
17: The road good. If they tire, they really tire finish. We appreciate well, well.
15: For some of the indigents of Egbekan, including Nosa Ekogiawe and Osaon Jimo Mokao, the intervention of the Mondo Kwebolo government will better place the community, amongst others.
18: We thank Mondo Kwebolo for the good job he's doing. This is the first road tying in Egbekan, and all of us we appreciate. And it made the road to open for everybody, the landlord and the landladies. And they are still doing some adjoining street.
19: The road was very bad. It cannot be motorable. Even there again, before you pass it to the junction,
18: You will regret it. I thank Olopewo, the governor of Edo State, for what he has done for us. I never believed here we develop like this. But I thank you for the good work. And I also thank you for the one that you have done for us.
15: The continuing support of initiatives and programs of Edo government that the people of the community should be banked on, says Idubo Kes.
19: I'm very, very happy. The entire committee, we are very happy. This road, before now, is not to use to walk with leg. It's a very difficult thing for us. But we thank Modu Pebolo for bringing development to the African community. I think we support in any way so they can do more for us. We thank you very much, our governor.
15: Egbeke is in Igbobaoka Ward 9. Juliet Asei, EBS News.
0: Now, Governor Mondo Okpebholo during the week reaffirmed Edo State's commitment to partnering with the federal government to protect the environment and address key ecological challenges, including the growing threat of encroachment on national parks and protected forest reserves. The governor gave the assurance when the Minister of Environment, Balarabi Abbas Lawa, paid him a courtesy visit at Government House, Benin City. EBS Government House correspondent Moses Agboma again reports.
11: Receiving the minister and his delegation at Government House, Benin City, Governor Monday Okpebholo noted that protecting forests, wildlife, and other natural resources require a collective effort from all levels of government and relevant stakeholders. The governor stressed that environmental sustainability remains a priority for his administration and pledged continued support for policies and programs aimed at safeguarding the state's ecosystem.
20: Partnership is very key to progress, especially in the system, ecosystem, which we need to protect. We are very much willing to work with you, to partner with you. We see that everything you requested from us today is protected. We set up a committee to look at the boundary so that people will not encroach into the land. We are getting in touch with you to let you know the progress we have made so far in protecting the land and the ecosystem.
11: Earlier, the Minister of Environment, Balarabi Abbas Lawal, commended Governor Okpebholo for his support for environmental initiatives in Edo State. The minister, however, raised concerns over the growing rate of deforestation across the country and how they pose threats to the environment.
21: There are three other states that we should have gone to commission this, but we decided to choose Edo State specifically, Excellency, because we are committed to the environment. So national parks generally are supposed to be where we try to keep our treasure, where we conserve and maintain biodiversity in terms of the flora and fauna in that area, the plants, the animals that we try to conserve in those areas. Okumba National Park is one of the best in the country, so that's why we believe that we need to pick it up. We need to try to address some of the problems that are facing. First of all, try to renovate the structures that are there and also try to improve on the facilities that are there. We're trying to create some accommodation for the national park guards and the rest of it.
11: The visit highlighted the shared commitment of both the Federal Ministry of Environment and the Edo State Government to deepen collaboration in addressing environmental challenges and advancing sustainable development. Moses Agboma, EBS News.
0: Now, the Edo State government during the week sealed off a church building under construction at Orege in Ovianmot, its local government area, following its collapse. An incident, officials say, could have resulted in a major tragedy. The two-story structure located on Palace Road off Upper Siloko Road caved in on Saturday, June 6, but fortunately, no lives were lost. EBS Government House correspondent Moses Agboma reports that the development came to light during an inspection of the site by the Commissioner for Fiscal Planning and Urban Development, Vincent Uwadia, alongside the Managing Director of the Edo State Development and Building Control Agency, Dalitin Igabali.
11: What could have turned into a devastating disaster ended without any casualties after a church building still under construction collapsed in the Ogege area of Benin City. The structure, identified as Savior Apostolic God Mission Church, was located on Palace Road off Opasi Local Road in Ovia Northeast Local Government area. According to state officials, the building was originally approved as a one-story structure. However, the developer allegedly proceeded to convert it into a two-story building after an application for additional approval was denied by the government. During an inspection of the collapsed structure, officials, including the Commissioner for Physical Planning and Urban Development, Vincent Owadiai, alongside the Managing Director of the Edo State Development and Building Control Agency, Darlington Igabali, expressed concern over the quality of material used for the projects and condemned what they described as a deliberate disregard for established building approval procedures.
1: This disaster that happened here, the early hours of this morning, did not lead to any deaths. We as an agency, we've been here several times, we've told them they need to stop this construction. They have a file in our office, but we told them that we cannot approve this property based on the circumstances surrounding what they are constructing, that they need to do the right thing before we can even go ahead. They ignored and they went ahead and started developing. And unfortunately, this building has collapsed, and we have come here on an emergency to ensure that this premises is sealed and marked for complete demolition, and the owners of this property will be prosecuted.
2: Senator Mondo Pueblo is so worried about it that he mandated that we should come and find out what happened. And on the site assessment have proven that because of the disaster is inferior material used for the construction. The engineer is nowhere to be seen. The architect that designed the building is nowhere to be seen. And the man who claimed to be the pastor in the church is not an engineer, and he was the one executing the project. So you can see that people's lives were endangered. But thank God, no life was lost. The law will take its course.
11: Authorities have since sealed off the property and urging developers and property owners to obtain the necessary approvals and adhere strictly to approved building plans before commencing any construction projects. Moses Agboma, EBS News.
0: With that, we call it a wrap on this week's edition of the Weekend News Review, as produced by Josephine Emie. My name is Egosa Odiaise. Do have a lovely weekend.

0: Christmas at home. You are welcome to this Earth Enlightenment program. Now, me be Baba Oyo, aka Stand and Waka. I dey ongoing trace fair when it dey happen for Ring Road, inside Ring Road roundabout. I occupy stand number two. Stand number two, now there you go fit see Baba Oyo, aka Stand and Waka. Our GSM numbers will be in case you want to come here. Make you carry baru, make you write and down now. 081-66-22-47-48. I call them again. 081-66-22-47-48. What if you die your own problem where they make you the one for joke where you think it's a solution all day? I don't see damn berekete. I don't carry different Ugonga medicine come for my people in Edo State. Medicine for man and medicine for rheumatism and arthritis. Medicine for man, name be a man where we say he cannot answer a name as a man. Man duty, na man duty. If your wife call you, you supposed to answer as a man. The hurt and the feeling is no longer there. Man where we say you cannot perform your duty as a man. Instead of make you come back for work like this, may you and your wife, may do as man and woman they do like this. You go to give your wife story. Don't be a newspaper reader. Don't be a storyteller. How long now you go continue to give your wife story? Don't allow your wife to carry your duty to go outside. Now make me come with Muse for a man where we say he cannot handle you in madam way. Come and collect this Muse by the power of Almighty God. Your complaint where your wife day it will be a thing of past. Once you satisfy your madam, you make her happy. Now your wife then go be the person to congratulate you for job well done. Medicine for rheumatism and arthritis. Medicine for a man or a woman where we say you cannot work at all. If you work small like this, you go look for somewhere to sit down before you continue the journey. All your vein from your waist down to the leg, nobody you get them. You go just be like say they use bag of cement put for your waist. Under your leg, you go they shock you, you go they pepper you. You know go if you know the time where slipper to go just remove for your leg. If you sit down small like this, your leg don't swell up. I be your whole now stroke or one part of your hand, you know they let you they carry go up. Or inside your body go they pain you. General weakness of the body all the time. Come see the betterment of herbal medicine. You go see, say herbal medicine ain't be the best. You dey take medicine more than many months, many years, you know they see improvement. I may come by myself. I not send any of my pikin come. I may come barakete. Now me sit down. Carry different ogonge medicine come all the way from Yoruba land. Instead of you to bend down like this, may you pray back, not let you pray. Now so all your back, all your waist go dey pain you. Now small word, now then they talk for person when they get sense. If you reach inside belle or belle, you go big. Sickness, say hide me, make I kill you. Expose me, make I leave you. Then be sickness. Our GSM numbers will be in case you want to call me. May you carry baru. May you write and down now. 081-66-22-47-48. I call them again. 081-66-22-47-48. You woman like this, instead of you to enter inside your room, may you carry broom, may you sweep where your waist not they let you sweep at all. How long now you go continue to do all these things? Now small word, now then they talk for person when he gets sense. If you reach inside belle or a belle, it go be give. You will be say you cannot walk without holding walking stick. You cannot move without holding anything. Where you go there support your leg. The walking stick, when you take waka come my place, you go to where I'm. I be your own now, a level two mean if you walk out like this, you go just be like say na foam, then there your leg. Now so you go they make quick. Slipper, you go they walk out like this. No go know the time where slippers go remove for your leg. You don't know. No be your fault. Because from your waist, that will be deck. The blood where they flow for this medicine, several times, different medicine, and they don't pack for their belly. You know they work. If I give you this Olobo Jobabe Gogun, you use and take Gari, or you take and take Panderiam. Anywhere where the frame for block, the Olobo Jobabe can't do the thing. By the power of Almighty God, all those things, where did they do you? The pain where you they experience, the stroke where they don't visit you before, where you not fit talk where, or if you want to talk like this, now so your mouth bend for one side, you not go fit talk where. Or instead of you to hold Bible like that, make you write something, and so your hand go they shake, your leg go they shake, you go they get general weakness of the body all the time. Now small one, and then they talk for person when they get sense. If you reach inside belly, you go big. All these things, when they do you, by the power of Almighty God, once I give you this root and herbs, all those things go be a thing of past. Come and see the betterment of herbal medicine. You go see, say herbal medicine, and be the best. Now maybe Baba Oyo, aka Stand and Waka, I dey ongoing trace fair when it dey happen for Ring Road, inside Ring Road roundabout. I occupy stand number two. Now there you go see Baba Oyo, aka Stand and Waka. Our GSM numbers will be in case you want to call me. May you carry baru, may you write and down now. 081-66-22-47-48. I call them again. 081-66-22-47-48. 48.
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2: 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But this pain bears repeating. What this pain is asking you is that you need a physical therapy where you use, where we use our bunga machine, what they call therapeutic machine, and our physical hand to handle that pain with our Chinese pain relief cream. Body Care Center is where we equally use alternative medicine. Alternative medicine like Chinese pain relief cream, Chinese pain relief tea, Chinese pain relief supplement to deal with pain from your body. I want to let you know, say, it's not just only pain we they manage in our clinic. We equally have our fertile men, our fertile women, our prostate care tablet that will help you. When you hear our fertile men, I don't know, are you that under the sound of my voice, you have been battling with the case of alingospermia or azospermia? As a man, you are having a watering sperm. I want to let you know that our fertile men will take care of it. Our fertile women, for women that under the sound of my voice, are you having the issue of hormonal imbalance that is causing you not be able to conceive? I want to let you know that our fertile women will help you, because our fertile women did not just activate your ovary for conception and balances your hormone. For example, you're a woman and you're battling with the case of hormonal imbalance and your FH is down, your LH is down. If these two hormones is down, that's not how conception will happen. I want to let you know, are you a woman? Are you under the sound of my voice? And you are battling with the tender age of fibroid. I want to let you know that our fibroid tablet will help you. Are you a man? Are you under the sound of my voice? You are up to 50 years above and your machine gone, no day as the day before. I want to let you know that our testosterone booster will help you. Instead of for you to give up, I want to let you know there is hope. Are you an elderly man and you never take care of prostate? I want to let you know our prostate care tablet will help you. Our prostate care tablet, in case you are battling with difficulty urination, that is a sign of, say, you are having prostate issue. I want to let you know that our prostate care will help you. You that under the sound of my voice, I want to let you know that we see Dan Giriba at number 9 Olia Lane, off Sapre Road, off first before MRS Free Station. Carrier Biro, Carrier Pepper, make it. Collect our phone number now for further inquiry. As I said before, we sit down Griba at number 9 Olia Lane, off Sapre Road, off first before MRF Free Station. Our phone number now 090-36-32-5506. 090-36-32-5506. My people, onado. Yeah, we have our bone care arthritis, for bone arthritis. Waiting the supplement to do it. In case you are battling with the case of long-time rheumatism, I want to let you know that this our for bone will help to boost your cartilages, to nourish your bone. You need to get this our for bone tablet today, because this foam tablet don't do anything. It don't solve a whole lot of rheumatism and arthritis, all kind of pain. That bone where them they weak, it go help to what? It go boost that bone. It go nourish that bone. It go nourish your cartilage. This for bone arthritis tablet is very, very important. I want you to get your own today.
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0: that the thing is large enough to accommodate a whole number of persons. Mm. So the point I'm trying to make is community participation. Let's come out. Mm. Political participation. In whatever that we find ourselves, wherever we find ourselves, we should come out as youth and participate actively. We should not withdraw into our share and expect that somebody will come and call us to come and benefit one thing or two things tomorrow. Mm. We should come out so that we can people can know us, so that people can also see our relevance and know the effort that we are putting in developing our local environment. And from there, we can go to a higher environment. You can't just jump from nowhere and say you want to become governor. Mm. Yeah, you have to pass through some processes. People need to know you and all that. But most youth think that when they are sleeping somewhere, they will come and call them because they are youths. It doesn't happen that way. You must participate. Yeah.
1: That being said, are you not telling me that employment processes are seamless in this country?
0: Of course, if you are qualified.
1: Let me tell you, because for what I know, first quarter of last year, when the governor of Edo State came in after 2024, I think the first quarter of last year, he employed the first 200 secondary school teachers.
0: Mm.
1: And I can tell you because I know some persons that applied and they did not know anybody from anywhere.
0: Mm-hmm.
1: They did not know anybody. I know them. I can't even mention names. You know.
0: Mm.
1: They don't know anybody from anywhere and they got the job. Mm. So is it like that in around the 36 states and Abuja?
0: The structure is in such a way that those people applied and they are qualified. So the employment is done on merit.
1: Yes.
0: And they are qualified.
1: Is it like that in the other 35 states and Abuja?
0: And of course that is how it's supposed to be.
1: Supposedly.
0: Yes, that's how it's supposed to be. Yes. So if you set the standard that you are picking these people by merit, it's going to come by merit. Yeah. But again, if it's a political appointment, for instance, they don't pick you by merit. No, they pick you by participation. And that is the point I'm trying to make. If I'm coming in and I'm qualified, then I should be among those people that will be shortlisted, because you already have the criteria for those for selecting those that will be shortlisted.
1: Mm.
0: And you don't look at the fact that they are from north, west, south, east. You understand? So you pick them based on their qualification.
1: Mm.
0: Now, when they pass through that first stage of selection, they go for the interview.
1: Yes.
0: And during the interview, the ones that did well, they can go for the last stage and all that. That's how the selection process is being done. Mm. But that is the normal employment process. But when you come to politics, I'm not saying that nobody will come and pick you to be the youth leader of your community when you are not participating.
1: Of course, of course.
0: When you are not among the youths.
1: Yeah.
0: When you are sitting somewhere in your home and you are supposed to be part of the youth meetings.
1: Involved.
0: You must be involved. Yes, so that's the point I'm trying to make. So that from there, you cannot begin to climb. So the issue of saying that youths are not being carried along. No, it's not true. The youths should make themselves available so that especially when it comes to politics, political participation is also tied to this employment you are talking about.
1: Okay.
0: Now, if you are saying that is not how it is done, the extent to which you are going to know someone will also depend on your participation in political activities and all that. So by the time you have a godfather, for instance, or you have someone that you look up to as a political mentor and all that, and that person is consolidated, is solid, then you can also run to that person to assist you. So that is the point I'm trying to make. The thing is interconnected, it's interwoven. Mm. So the summary of what I'm trying to submit here is that youth should come out. We should make ourselves available. We should participate actively in whatever is going on in this country. Both in political, both in anything, because we are the life wire of the society.
1: The topic is getting so much interesting, and we'll have to open the phone lines, but not just now. We'll do that after the short break. We'll be right back. Stay. Stand.
2: My people, I salute you now. I come from Yasi Biomedical, and right here doing inside this Obunge radio program, where I want to hear my voice. Anyway, I want to do under the sound of my voice, my people.

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1: Sparkle. Sonny Love, but today manifesting as Sonny Sparkle.
0: You said democracy did not sparkle you yesterday.
1: I'm not thoroughly impressed with the level of democratic dividends that we've enjoyed in this country.
0: But as a youth generally, can't you say for 27 years now, what will you say at least for one thing that you can say that, oh, this democracy has benefited you?
1: Nothing. Buhari's time, I was Buharalized. yes, I was Buharalized. And then presently, I've been Tinubunized.
0: Oh, really?
1: The economic crutch is biting, and the value of the Naira has depreciated. Mm. If you have 10,000 Naira, it's just like 8,000 Naira.
0: Yeah.
1: If you have 1 million Naira, it's like 10,000 Naira. So at the individual level, I will tell you that I'm in
0: engagement, involvement. For 27 years and even beyond, as regards democracy, 0904-436-2225. 0904-436-2225 is the number for you to join us on the program this morning, Youth Rendezvous on EBS Radio 95.7 FM, Benin City, Nigeria, with Desmond Odabi and Sonny Sparkle, who is not so very well happy, but to make you happy before the end of the show.
1: Yeah, the only way you can make me happy is to make me happy. And for you to make me happy, you need to make me happy. And when you make me happy, I will be happy.
0: Interesting. So you can join us on the program, 0904-436-2225. 0904-436-2225 is the number for you to join us on the program, Youth Rendezvous, this morning on EBS Radio 95.7 FM, Benin City, Nigeria. While we wait for our
1: callers,
0: you know, we looked at employment wise. Let's look at education wise. Can you also say that the youths are not being carried along when it comes to education?
1: No, of course, youths are.
0: Because you are in the education sector.
1: Yes, of course, we've a lot of youths have indicated huge interest in education.
0: Mm.
1: They've worked tenaciously, they've worked so hard to ensure that they earn degrees and all that.
0: Yes.
1: But for these periods, I can bet you, Desmond, that we have shown out more than 10,000 graduates.
0: Right.
1: Yes, a lot of students have passed through Sonny Love, the University of Benin, and today many of them are doing well. Some of them are in practice. They are practicing journalism on radios, from television, and all that.
0: I'm one of them here.
1: You are one of them. You passed through Sonny Thunder Extra, so youths have been very wonderful, and of course, a lot of them, many of them are doing well. Some of them are out of the country and all that. So that is for people that pass through me directly as a lecturer, and I'm sure it is like that in other disciplines too. In terms of education, they are trying, but of course, we also have some infinitesimal numbers that doesn't want to go to school and all that, and maybe due to one challenge or challenges, one challenge or the other.
0: Yes,
1: but generally, I think I'm going to give it a kudos. And the number of institutions that have also been built these years is also alarming.
0: Yes.
1: The government has encouraged more institutions.
0: Yes.
1: And the NUC has accredited more universities and all that. Though there are concerns that these universities that have been approved are not well financed and all that. You cannot be approving universities, and there's no place for the graduate to work and all that. And so they've been concerned about that. But generally, I think government have been able to provide more universities for us, more polytechnics. They've approved so many schools for us. So that is quite

0: commendable on the part of government.
1: Yes.
0: And the youths have also taken advantage of these schools, and they are reading and they are also going to school. So I want to appreciate the government for that, and I also want to encourage youths to do more.
1: 0904-436-2225. Hello, good morning. Yeah. Mr. Ralph, good morning.
2: Hello.
1: Very well. Let's hear you.
2: Sonny Sparkle.
0: Yes, I'm manifesting as Sonny Sparkle today, not Sonny Love.
1: Sparkle.
0: I'm manifesting as Sonny Sparkle today on radio.
2: Our problem are corruption.
1: Okay.
2: Second degree are corruption. Third degree are corruption. If really the act of government,
1: yes,
2: maybe the executive, which is the implementer, the judiciary, maybe the capital, the law and the lawmakers, or the legislative, if really they are doing what the control and better left to do, the democracy could have been a very good place in Nigeria. And the big one, if you go to the constitution of section 15, section 5, the same government abolish all corrupt practices,
1: yes,
2: and abuse of power. And the big one, also section 18, the same government declare free education, primary, secondary, public university.
1: Yes.
2: And then the also section 15, economic objective, the same government annex the rest of the nation. The same nation say this is very happy, the face of their lobby. And then the so we get a long road. You don't remove corruption. We are yoking. Thank you.
1: Thank you very much, Ralph the Oracle. Ralph had just said something very that if we expatiate on the word corruption. Hello, good morning.
3: Good morning.
1: Yeah. Your name and where you're calling us from, please.
3: I'm calling from Ogun State. My name is Francis.
1: Okay, let's hear
3: To your this thing, they are talking about the election something that the youth should go out and vote.
1: Yes.
3: And there's some youth argue that their vote doesn't count.
1: Yes,
0: exactly.
3: And I believe in that because for now, the primary that was just done recently, they were counting and then they jumped from 1 to 45 to something and the people got away with it. So now, if we are to depend on what the IEC says, are they actually saying the truth when the election is conducted and then the result is announced?
1: But again,
3: because all of us will be eager to see that really our vote counts.
1: Yeah.
3: But to our face, we'll be seeing that the election is being manipulated. And some of them will get away with the manipulation. At the end of the day, we say our vote do count. How does it count?
0: So what do you suggest should be the role of the youth in...
1: in making votes count.
0: Yes, in making votes count.
3: The role of the youth is to boycott the election as a sort of protest.
1: No. That's
3: so if we should boycott the election as a sort of protest and then they like to see to our grievances, they will come out and explain that this is the reason why. And there is evidence to prove it.
1: Francis, thank you very much. But thank you very much for your submission. But I beg to differ.
0: Yes, by cutting the elections, because we have been disenfranchised.
1: Exactly. And again, you do not use the primaries to
0: determine
1: the general election, because again, in the primaries, we are not having the beavers. You understand? It's just
0: a political party arrangement.
1: Exactly.
0: What so, eventually come from there?
1: When it comes to the general election period, I do not think we'll have that. Hello, good morning.
4: Hello.
1: Good morning. Your name?
4: Good morning.
1: Yeah, your name, please.
4: My name is Osas. I'm calling from Ekaban Barracks.
1: Ekaban Barracks. Okay, let's hear you, please, Osas.
4: And it is we. Our votes do not count.
1: Why?
4: It was the fault of the former INEC president, INEC chairman, that put Nigeria into mess today. Because the INEC, the former INEC, you know, they have done wrong to Nigeria. They have put Nigeria into bitterness. That's why you see most Nigeria don't even want to vote anymore. So what we will do, we get it right this time around. All the youth, all the old youth in Nigeria, we only protest against the INEC chairman before the election. We only protest against him, the recent INEC chairman. We tell him, if my vote don't count, we hold him responsible. The problem is from the INEC, the former INEC chairman, and this INEC chairman has been going to do repeat the same problem and will still be suffering this nation. So to stop it, we only protest, let everybody in Nigeria come out and put the INEC, this INEC chairman on the hot seat, that he will do the right thing. If not, sorry, you. Thank you.
1: Thank you very much.
0: I think what he said is in line with the polls that was conducted yesterday about the most corrupt political institution in Nigeria. Most Nigerians agreed that about 47.5% of Nigerians said it's INEC, that INEC is the most corrupt.
1: But we have a caller. Hello.
5: Hello.
1: Yeah, good morning. Please, your last caller. 1 minute, please.
5: Good morning.
1: Yeah, good morning.
0: Can you stay away from your radio set?
1: Please stay away from your radio, please. Or turn it down completely.
5: Okay.
0: We can hear you now.
1: Or you turn it down completely, please. 1 minute.
5: Can you hear me now?
0: Okay, yeah, we can hear you now. Yes. Let's hear you. Contribute, sir. Your name and where you're calling us from?
5: I am Mr. Solomon from Ogun State.
1: From Ogun State, okay.
5: Yeah. I think our vote will count.
1: Yes.
5: So what we the youth, we should mobilize ourselves and come out during the election. We shouldn't discourage people.
1: Exactly.
5: So we should move. We must mobilize our people, all our members, to come out and vote en masse, so that we are after the election. We stay there. They count the election in our presence, and they recorded the election is being recorded and sent to the collection center. So I don't know how the election will be rigged. But if we deserted it, so I don't know how we can just say that, okay, you abandon something and you are saying you want to make correction over that. It won't work.
0: Exactly.
1: Thank you very much.
5: Thank you very much.
1: Mr. Solomon. So I love it. Rounding off quickly, let's
0: My parting shot is to encourage the youth to say congratulations to Nigeria to start with on the 27 years on broken democracy, and I also want to appeal to the youths to ensure that they participate in the forthcoming elections, that our vote will definitely count, and just as I tell all Nigerians, happy Democracy Day.
1: Any shout-outs?
0: Yes, shout-out to all my friends, including Ejina Jerry and, of course, Desmond Odabi, who just dedicated his baby.
1: Thank you very much, love. Thank you. Ivie Omidje Oshoria, who is behind the console, pressing the right buttons. And to our listeners, your votes will definitely count. If your votes will not count, trust me, the politicians will not come to you kneeling down begging you to come out and vote. So come out, don't be discouraged. Democracy is ours and to be ours forever. From me, Desmond Odabi, I'm out of here like last year. Bye.
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2: 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I don't come with different root and herb way I inherit from my forefathers to help a body day can be and stand gidigba. Today, we dey talk about long-time infection where they worry man and woman. Infection no they make man perform well like a man. Waiting they cause this problem for man. If sugar too much for body, it not go make man perform well. While some other people, na old age, they cause their own problem. Because when man don't they old, na so a vein go they weak. As your vein they weak, today active well like man, it will come be problem. So if you be say you get this problem of infection, you go come the experience say something they enter your body. As your vein they weak, today active well like man, go come become problem. So if you be say you get this problem of infection, you go come the experience say something they work out for your body. Now so something go they work out for your body, your body go they vibrate, your belly go they make noise. Now so urinate, you go they urinate, your urinate go they yellow. If you they urinate, now so you go they feel pain, your piece go they divide, you feel they urinate more than 5 to 10 times a day. You not go fit perform like a man. If you do one, you go tire. I be you no fit do at all. If night wish for you to enjoy with your woman, your network will fail. When it come to action, be a man. Don't be a lazy man. My papa na 95 years. He still they perform his duty as a man. Some no fit produce well as a man. A real man supposed to wake in the morning and a body go strong kakaraka. How old are you? You never reach 40 or 50. You they complain say your body not they answer you as it they be before. You as a man, if you bend down, na pain. You stand up, na pain. From your waist down to your legs, na so you go they feel pains. Not let your woman carry your duty go outside though. Some men no fit give woman belle because then coconut, na so water and you know they fit fire down. I beg, come see Baba Ilori. I be your own na vein problem. Na so your leg go they pain you, your back go they pain you. And if you never use something, you know, fit perform like a man. Your own anemia, na so your under go be as if say na bag of cement dey there. Abi your own dysentery or pipe. You don't fit they go toilet. All this one no good though. Make you visit Baba Ilori, aka Mr. Fire Down. Na sharp it dey work. If infection don't dey man body, e go make man lean. Na so your body go they hit you, your body go they scratch you. Inside your body go they hot, while outside your body go they cold. Na so something go they waka for your body. If you climb woman now. You don't come down. If you try to do another one, no way. Now so body go they bite you like say na mosquito. You go they treat malaria today, typhoid tomorrow, and now so your mouth go they bitter. As this infection the worry man, now so the thing the worry woman too. You be woman when don't marry for long and no get joy for your marriage. If you get belle, it go drop throw away. When you and your husband they enjoy together, whatever is supposed to enter your body, once you get up, now so everything go throw away. All this one nothing make woman get belle. Oh, abi na your private area they scratch you. If it they urinate, now so it go they pepper you. Now so some things go they move inside your belly as if say na pikin. Don't be pikin. Once you see your ovulation, all the area people go know say you they see your thing again. Now so belly pain, you go they complain. Abi, you be woman where infection don't take for your body. You don't visit Mr. A, you don't visit Mr. B, you don't use different medicine in no green work. All this na problem. It's not good for woman body. If infection don't too take for woman body, now so you go they come affect your vein. All your body go come they pain you. You go come they get weakness of the body. To what go be problem. Now so pain, you go they complain. You be person when get asthma. Cough, abi na ulcer they disturb you. Now so you go they burn your chest. Your chest go they hurt you, go they pepper you. It not go make you breathe rich ground. Whether you be man or you be woman, you don't marry for long but nothing to show for it. Now every day you they cry, make God help you. Infection ready to destroy your body. Now you no go grief for ammo. Visit Baba Ilori, aka Mr. Fire Down. 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
3: The Angelus. 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
4: Amen.
3: The angel of the Lord declared unto Mary,
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3: Hail Mary, full of grace, the Lord is with thee. Blessed art thou amongst women, and blessed is the fruit of the womb, Jesus.
4: Holy Mary, Mother of God, pray for us sinners, now and at the hour of our death. Amen.
3: Behold the handmaid of the Lord.
4: Be it unto me according to thy word.
3: Hail Mary, full of grace, the Lord is with thee. Blessed art thou amongst women, and blessed is the fruit of the womb, Jesus.
4: Holy Mary, Mother of God, pray for us sinners, now and at the hour of our death. Amen.
3: And the Word was made flesh,
4: and dwells amongst us.
3: Hail Mary, full of grace, the Lord is with thee. Blessed art thou amongst women, and blessed is the fruit of thy womb, Jesus.
4: Holy Mary, Mother of God, pray for us sinners, now and at the hour of our death. Amen.
3: Pray for us, O Holy Mother of God,
4: that we may be made worthy of the promises of Christ.
3: Let us pray.
4: Pour forth, we beseech thee, O Lord, thy grace into our hearts, that we, to whom the incarnation of Christ thy Son was made known by the message of an angel, may be brought by his passion and cross to the glory of his resurrection, through the same Christ our Lord. Amen.
3: May the divine assistance remain always with us.
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Black Bones, I Shot Care with Chanel on the number 3 spot. If you haven't checked out a video of this record, you should check it out, because immediately this video, the song dropped, the video of this record also dropped. I'm speaking of amazing videos that just dropped. Ira Star just dropped the video for her record Tornado, which is a brand new record, by the way. It dropped officially on Friday. And guess what? The video dropped immediately as the song was released. I can't wait for August for Ira Star to give us that album, Stargirl. Whiskey the Starboy, Ira Star, Stargirl. Love it for the both of them. And guess what? They have a record together. Give me that, Whiskey the Starboy and Ira Star, Stargirl. So we're talking about music on the radio and still giving you the biggest songs all over Nigeria. Music can be very, very chaotic, especially when it is still going through that process of production, of recording. And one of those records that really had a chaotic experience just trying to patch it up was the record by SARS and Benson of that project, The Game Needs Us Back Outside. So that's a melody on that record that was done by Kid. So Benson and SARS had to bring Kids together to do that melody. Let's play the melody for you so you know what I'm talking about.

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Someone has a song and they need a choir of like young kids, six of them. They would also need to learn like lyrics, so it's also helpful. They can learn pretty quickly, and then let me know how much that will cost and whatnot. All the details. Thank you very much.

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And I can tell you categorically that that melody happens to be the sweetest part of the song. Ladies and gentlemen, going straight to our number two record, Benzene and SARS of that project, The Game Needs Us. This is Back Outside. I can't get over the song, and I can't get over the fact that SARS was dancing on this record. SARS dancing on the record. It is a great record. Back Outside, Benzene and SARS on the radio.

fencing and SaaS of that project. The game needs us. This is Back Outside. In case you're wondering, Top 10 Ajah Chat Show is live on the radio. We have given you 9 amazing records. If you're just joining us, you missed that. But let's quickly give you a quick recap of the songs from number 10 to number 2. Luba Luba by Young John was on the number 10 spot. And at number 9, we had Oba by Asha Kerr of That Money Project. And number 8, I Am by Omalay. Number 7, brand new music, making his debut on the countdown, The Tonys Fresh. On number 7, produced by Zedekos. And number 6, it's a Nigerian-France collaboration, Asha Kerr and DJ Snake with Worship. And at number 5, Mofe by Mavo. Number 6, Don't Love Me by Omalay. Number 3, Black Bones and Asha Kerr with Chanel. Number 2, Benson and SARS with Back Outside. And now we are down to the biggest song in Nigeria.

Ladies and gentlemen, boys and girls, this is the biggest song in Nigeria. Retained its position from last week. It is Asake of the Money album. This song was produced by Magic Sticks. The video of this record, amazing, amazing, amazing, amazing stuff. I got to see it again this morning, and I must say, Asake is on to something. I can't wait for that tour, that Money tour, to officially begin. But right now, our number one record is from Asake. And this is the record that you can sing to your wife, you can sing to your child, you can sing to your son. If you have offended them, it's one of those records that maybe might just creep into the church. Forgiveness by Asake is number one.

biggest song in Nigeria at the moment, Olola Demi Asake, produced by Magic Sticks, called Forgiveness. And there you have it, your top 10 biggest songs in Nigeria. Let's do this again next week from 1 p.m. to 2 as we unravel, unveil, and reveal to you the biggest songs in Nigeria. In case you're wondering my name, where have you been? I am the big homie, Matthew Ajakaye, and this is EBS 35.7. Do not, I repeat, do not touch the dial.

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9: My people, I salute una. The ear when they take the listen to me, God no go let the ear get problem. The voice when they listen to na voice of Chief Yabi Etaishi. Waiting be that your problem. We be say you don't put hand for jaw. You don't travel because of this problem. And you don't waka waka because of this problem. But the problem, the sickness thing remain the same. Sickness name be say, may you hide me, now be sickness name. If you hide sickness, sickness is ready to expose you. May you not talk, say, ah, because say you don't visit all those 419. All those people will be say, they don't chop your money. We be say you can't tire. You no tire, no relax. If person they fight battle, you must fight that battle to finish. Naim go make you a man. So no relax, no talk. Say ha, you don't take this one, you don't take that one. The thing no Greek work well. Naim make me they pray every morning. God do any sickness we be say go come here, be a place. We be say no go get solution. May God no let that person know where I dey. But if you don't know where I dey, you don't know. Say yes, God already assigned you to me to solve your problem. Because human being are God sent to human being. Human being, God no go come down, come help you. Now human be na go send say make it can take help you. So you when you dey get challenges, you dey get problem for inside your body, we be say you don't take so medicine, the sickness no Greek work well, may you come seek an expert advice. You be person we be say you don't get some kind of sickness before, whether na long time infection or new time infection, or the infection don't take for inside your body, we be say you no come understand how your body be. Now you know how your body be before when you dey healthy, but now you no come dey healthy again. You know as the thing come dey work up for inside your body. All these things na problem we be say you're not supposed to dey inside our body naturally. There are problems where we say we human being we dey use our hand they cause by ourselves because of negligence, because of I don't care attitude, because of say we don't look and say this sickness no go fit do me anything. But sickness name, if you leave sickness for inside your body, the more you leave them, the more you go they grow for inside your body, and the more you go they destroy many things for inside your body. Your immunity go come dey low. That is why I talk say immune booster it dey very very good, and they take medicine where you go detoxify your system. Detoxification it is very very necessary. We get medicine where we say we fit take detoxify your system. Where we say even though you are not sick or you dey sick, where you don't take those herbal medicine, you go come detoxify your system. We get different kind of herbal medicine. We get different kind of herbs where we say go. They're very useful for inside your body. Among them, we get Elferia occidentalis. We get Vaninum triangularia. We get Osimum grandissimum. We get Triculia africana. We get a lot of medicinal herbs where we say if it they help you, they solve many problem for inside your body. You will be saying so every month now you dey sick so malaria. You don't sick, you don't buy medicine, the thing no gree work well. When you sick today, you take medicine, you well tomorrow, all these things the sickness go come back. Waiting they make your sickness they come back. We be say when you don't use medicine, we be say the medicine don't work small, the thing can't relieve you, can't come back again. I go let you know by the time me and you see one to one. That is why you need to see Chief Iyabie Tayeche. We don't dey gidigba, we land gidigba, and we don't dey this Benin for long period of time, close to 30 years now where we don't dey. If we don't know what would they do, if we know they hear Iyabie name, that is why we dey here. No, you no go fall for the hand of all those 419. No go fall for the hand of all those people where they will play you, they will collect your money, and you don't go see result. And no go fall for the hand of people where they say they will tell you say they be Iyabie agent. Iyabie no get agent too. If you won't see me, you come my office. We therefore Benin Asaba Expressway by Uromi Junction for those people where they Agbo, for Uromi Junction, for Agbo, for Delta State. And you where you there Benin, our head office still remain the same. We there Igbinoba Street. Igbinoba Street there when you dey go Oluku side. You draw for Mobile Filling Station for there. Once you reach that Mobile Filling Station, the next street where Mango Tree, the under that Mango Tree, take a care there. Tell them say you dey go Iyabie place. Now there our head office there. And you where you there Saple Road, you there Agbo Park, you there Rama Park, you there Ring Road side. We don't there Area Street now. Area Street there after Aho Junction. You draw for that where those mall and they change money for Area Street. Where then they change dollars. You enter there number 31. You go to see Iyabie there. You when you there Saple, we there for number 2 by Reclamation Road before you reach Okoti Ebo Grammar School for Saple. And you when you there Agbo, we there for Benin Asaba Expressway by Uromi Junction. You when you there Ekpoma, we there for number 14 Old Cavalry Street by Ali Road for Ekpoma. My GSM number, in case you want to talk to Iyabie, you feel call my number 080-3410-2250. I repeat 080-3410-2250. 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
10: 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I am Matthew Ajakaye. We begin with the headlines. Residents Lord Governor Monday Okpebholo says the Catholic Charismatic Road Project will restore livelihoods. Nigerians in Ethiopia prisons celebrate prisoners' transfer deal. Thanks, President Tinubu. Another foreign scene, one dies in renewed Israeli strikes on Lebanon. Details shortly.

0: 95.7 FM News. Going straight into the details, the residents and motorists in Benin City have commended Edo State Governor Monday Okpebholo for the ongoing construction of Catholic Charismatic Road, describing the project as a major intervention aimed at improving transportation and enhancing socio-economic activities in the area. The road, which serves as a vital link for residents, worshippers, business owners, and commuters, had for years been plagued by poor conditions, making movement difficult, especially during the rainy season. ABS Friday Ahimoto has details.
1: A visit to the 1.4 kilometers Catholic Charismatic Road revealed significant progress in the ongoing reconstruction projects. The road, which had long been in a deplorable condition, is gradually being transformed, with substantial sections now motorable and accessible to residents and motorists. Investigations show that, before the intervention, residents often rely on alternative routes to access their homes due to the poor state of the road, resulting in hardship, increased travel time, and transportation difficulties. Residents who spoke with EBS News expressed satisfaction with the pace and quality of work on the project. They noted that, upon completion, the road would ease transportation challenges, improve access to homes, businesses, and places of worship, and significantly enhance socio-economic activities within the area.
2: Really, really bad. Gallop everywhere. If you're using bikes, if you're pregnant, you cannot follow this road because abortion must occur. But it's actually good now. No Monday. Thank you so much. Really appreciate. You have saved us a lot of stress and trauma.
3: The first street now with the pass. We just thank governor for what he do for us. Last press a long time now with Dana. We thank God. But it still remains more.
4: If not to join your carry come, she no let you toss in a ditch today. If you want to carry your friend come, not to know the greater. They will say now this reason, you go deny yourself. But today now, we thank God for the life of our governor. Now God send our combo. He just sleep, wake up, see. People see the year old Catholic Church. God use her, make country redeem us.
3: Than of before, that we cannot enter here. You cannot, before vehicle will bring you here to take time. You will use your leg to trek from where you are coming from to your house. The road is bad. Nowhere to run to, but I give God for the governor. I give him the praise and God that made him do this road for us.
1: Some traders also commended the Edo State government for its commitment to infrastructure development, describing the project as a clear demonstration of the governor Monday Okpebholo's resolve to address long-standing infrastructural challenge affecting communities across the state.
3: Try where, because he could rescue us before this road, not fit pass on. If rain fall, but now we feel useless. Take person, motor fifth person, bikes fifth person. No good. Person no feel enter here say he want buy something. But now person feel come say he want buy something. I give a hand. He try well.
1: The reconstruction of Catholic Charismatic Road forms part of the Edo State government's broader agenda to rehabilitate and expand critical road infrastructure across the state. Catholic Charismatic Road is located off Upper Ekenwa Road in Ovia Northeast Local Government Area of Edo State. Friday Ehimoto, EBS News.
0: As part of ongoing efforts to tackle drug abuse, the Edo State government has joined the National Drug Law Enforcement Agency to publicly destroy over 73,000 kilograms of drug exhibits in Benin City. EBS Paulino Semige, who was there, brings the details.
5: Over 73.4 thousand kilograms of illicit drug exhibits reduced to ashes in Benin City. On behalf of the Edo State Governor Monday Okpebholo, the Coordinator Office of the First Lady and Chairman of the Edo State Drug Committee, EDC Okpebholo Anani, emphasized the critical role of narcotics crackdowns, especially in safeguarding the future of the state. She reaffirmed the state government's commitment to curbing crime and ensuring a secure environment by tackling root problems, including drug abuse.
6: These seized drugs represent millions of shattered dreams, broken hopes, and countless lives lost to addiction and crime battered by the NDLA. However, this is not a moment for celebration alone. It is a moment for sober reflection and a recommitment to fight, because I always say, if this is not curbed, in the next 10 years, we'll have an upsurge of people living with kidney disease, liver, cancer, and a lot of mentally unstable persons. The war on drugs is safe for the soul of our nation. It is a war against criminality, kidnapping, and banditry, as well as our health hazards that drugs bring. The state government of Edo State is in active partnership with you. 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

0: friend abandoned him, they say they must have been. 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
11: Yeah, welcome back. And welcome back. Today we're going to be looking at what is in your mind. What is in your mind? I want you to take time to listen and also to pay attention, because words that will be spoken today shall indeed make you free. What is in your mind? What is in your mind? Let's look at by a definition. You know, I love definition. I love teaching, so that we all can come to an understanding. What is your mind? What is definition number one? It means the thought that dominates or occupy your mind. It means the thought that dominates or occupies your mind. That's what is your mind. Whatever dominates your mind will automatically dominate or rule your life. I'll say that again. Whatever dominates your mind will automatically dominate or rule your life. The thoughts of your mind is a raw material to process your future. The thoughts of your mind is a raw material to process your future. We must understand the fact that you cannot separate what is in your mind from your future outcome. You cannot separate what is in your mind from your future outcome. It is your thought that speaks prophetically to your destiny. It is your thought that speaks prophetically to your destiny. If you want to change a person's life, you must first change the person's thoughts. What is in your mind? And then number two definition, it means your belief system. your belief, B-E-L-I-E-F, your belief system. Your belief system is very crucial and very important to what is your mind. Whatever you believe has a way of controlling your thoughts or what is your mind. I'll come again. Whatever you believe has a way of controlling your thoughts or what is in your mind. If you want to control your thoughts or the kind of things that occupies your thought or your mind, you must control what you believe. You must first control what you believe. It is impossible to have successful thoughts when your belief is occupied with failure. It is impossible to have successful thoughts when your belief is occupied with failure. What you believe is very important because it shapes your mind. If your belief is rooted in failure, you can never experience success. If your belief is rooted in failure, you can never experience success. Somebody may ask, is it possible for somebody's belief to be rooted in failure? If you have been part of this program for a while, you keep me, you know, you keep hearing me, you know, talking about the man who went to a tattoo shop and saw different inscriptions on the wall. You know, and one of those inscriptions fascinated his mind, his thoughts. And what was that inscription? The inscription is written, born to fail, or born to lose. And then the man that walked in there has the owner of the shop. Do people come in here to put in their body, born to lose? And the man said, yes, they come to put either in their body. And the owner of the shop said, before they put it in their body, they have first put it in their mind. So what is in your mind? What is in your mind? What is in your mind? You cannot succeed when your mind is occupied with negativity. You cannot succeed when your mind is occupied with negativity. What is in your mind? Very important. What is in your mind? Takes us some time to process it. What is in your mind? Don't forget I said, your thought is the raw material to process your future. Your thought is the raw material to process your future. If you have a negative future, it's because you have a negative thought. You can't change a man's future without first changing the man's thoughts. Your thought is important, your thought is powerful, and your thought has a way of, you know, of controlling and influencing your life. The question today is, what is in your mind? You are listening to me right now. What is in your mind? You are here today, and then you may be very busy, but I'm asking you again and again, what is in your mind? What is in your mind? Number three, it means what you permit into your mind. What is in your mind means what you permit into your mind. We are supposed to be thermostats and not thermometer. Somebody may ask, what's that? Thermostat controls the heat in the environment. Thermometer measures the heat in the environment. Like what John Maxwell said in one of his book, it is not what happens to you, it is what happens in you. What is in your mind? What we see, hear, and experience has a way of influencing what is in our mind. What you see, what you hear, and what you experience has a way of influencing what is in your mind. It is impossible to switch from positive thoughts or mindset due to the things that you hear, see, and experience. The things you hear, you see, and experience. It is possible to switch from positive thoughts. The truth is this, you can be on the positive side, but because of the things you hear, because of the things you see, and because of the things you experience, your positive mindset can become a negative one. That's why you need to guide it. I can't forget the scripture that said, guide your mind with all diligence. For out of it comes the issues of life. Guide it. Guide it. You need to guide it. Take your time to guide it, because you can switch from positivity to negativity because of the things you hear, the things you see, and the things you experience. It is important for you to control those

That's why you need to guide your value, guide who you are, guide it tenaciously. What is your mind regarding yourself? Or how do you see yourself? I'm not talking about being arrogant and disrespectful. I'm talking about looking at yourself from the heights of your creator. The lust of self-value reflects in your mind. It takes control over your thoughts, and then it will cause your mind to become negative and unproductive. What is in your mind? Guide the things that are in your mind. It determines your future, your destiny, and your life. Then number five, it means what you have been focusing, worrying, or imagining in your mind. It means what you have been focusing, worrying about, or imagining in your mind. We have minds that are wholly focused on, you know, and worrying with wrong imaginations. We have minds that are, you know, always focused on negativity or filled with worries and filled with negative imaginations. I've shared this scripture a lot in this broadcast. And what the scripture, John 6:6, he himself knows what he will do. This scripture has controlled my mind. It has controlled my focus. And it has almost eliminated all my worries and negative imaginations. He knows what to do. And I know he's there to help me. He knows what to do. In such condition, he knows what to do. I want you to hand over your negative focus, worries, and imagination to him. Do you know something? I preached in the church on Sunday, and I came up with this inspiration by the Lord. There are times you ask God for help. When you ask him for help, he can help you by giving you an instruction. Some people think that when you ask for help, somebody will just come, maybe dash you 20 million and the rest of them. And yeah, such things can come, but not always frequent. Most of the time, when you ask for help, he comes up with something for you to do. He comes up with an instruction. God comes up with an instruction. That's a way to help you. And when he comes like that with an instruction, because he himself knows what to do, that instruction can cause a change of destiny. I want somebody to listen to me right now to get one thing straight. Your life and destiny is not over. Your future is not over. Your tomorrow is not over. Your destiny is not over. Your stars will shine again. Your glory will reflect again. I'm not just encouraging you. I'm telling you what is embedded in scripture. In Jeremiah 29 verse 11, he said, I know the thought that I think towards you, thought of peace and not of evil, to give you a future and to give you a hope. Another translation said, to give you an expected end. What about Psalm 37 verse 37? He said, mark the end of a man who is righteous, who is upright. He said, the end of that man shall be filled with peace. So you are not serving a God who does not know the end. So you are not serving a God who does not understand the future. You are not serving a God who does not know what your tomorrow looks like. You are not serving a God who is there to just throw you away. No. Wake up. And stop focusing on the things that are negative, because he has a plan for you. He said his thought towards you is to give you a future and to give you a hope. Psalm 37 verse 37 says, mark the perfect man and behold the upright, for the end of that man is peace. Psalm 37 verse 37, mark the perfect man and behold the upright, for the end of that man is peace. So God have your end covered. God has your destiny covered. God has your future covered. God has everything about your life covered. So that's the reason why you should not be afraid. And also, I also love Isaiah chapter 3 verse 10. Isaiah chapter 3 verse 10. It says, say ye to the righteous that it shall be well with him. I'm telling you right now, it shall be well with you. It shall be well with you. It shall be well with your family. It shall be well with your children. It shall be well with the works of your hand. It shall be well with your destiny. It shall be well with you. So these are the three scriptures that should be in your mind. John chapter 6 verse 6 should be in your mind. And then Jeremiah chapter 29 should also be in your mind. And then also Psalm 37 verse 37 should also be in your mind. God has a thought towards you. Jeremiah 29 verse 11. For I know the thought that I think towards you, saith the Lord,

thought of peace and not of evil, to give you an expected end or to give you a future that has a hope. Please stay with me. I'll be right back.

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1: Yo, welcome back and welcome back. We have looked at what is in your mind in terms of definition. But let's look at this thing, dealing with what is in your mind. Dealing with what is in your mind. Number one, keep watch over your mind. Keep watch over your mind. You must learn to control or take control over your mind. Somebody said you cannot stop a bird from flying across your head, but you can stop the bird from making a nest on your head. So you cannot stop the thought from coming, but you can control the thought when it comes. There's what we call evil thoughts, and there's what we call thought of evil. Everybody has evil thoughts. It comes into your mind, but not everybody has thought of evil. It is when you convert evil thought to thought of evil, that's when it hurts you. So you must learn how to control what comes into your mind. It's important you deliberately take absolute control of your mind and do not allow your mind to drag your destiny into the mud. Do not allow your mind to drag your destiny into the mud. Controls whatever comes into your mind. Control it. Controls the way it comes. Controls how it comes. Controls everything about what comes into your mind. Number two, keep watch over what you see, hear, and experience. Keep watch over what you see, hear, and experience. Life can be frustrating when you are doing your best to move forward and life is dragging you down. This particular experience has made a lot of people to think that life success is impossible. A lot of lives has been redundant because of such experience. It is important you guide the things you see, the things you hear, and the things you experience. Don't let your experience drag your life and your destiny downward. Don't let what you experience drag your future, drag your destiny, drag your life downward. Because what you see and experience, they are very important. So you must be able to control those things. Control the things you see. Control the things you hear. Control the things that you experience. Without such, you can't have a good future. You must learn how to control those things. You must control them. If you want to have a better destiny, control those things. Control the things that you see. Control the things that you hear. And control the things that you experience. By so doing, you have absolute control over your destiny, over your life, over your future, over everything that has to do with your life. So you must learn how to place a control over these things. They are difficult. They are not just easy to come by. They are difficult, but you must learn how to put those things under divine control. You must learn how to put those things under divine control. Put them under control, and then you will see how things can work out. So that's why it's very important. It's very important for you to work on that pattern. It's very important for you to learn, on how to walk in under such pattern. Control the things you see. Control everything about your life. Control everything about your destiny. Control it. Control the things. Control the things that mattered most to you. Control them. Then number three, keep watch over how you see yourself. Keep watch over how you see yourself. It is impossible to raise someone with poor self-value. It is impossible to raise someone we serve poor value. The truth is this: if you give ₦1 million to somebody with poor self value, that ₦1 million will go back to its level, nothing. So your value, your self value is very important. It is more that you look inward and not outward, because inward you are made of tough materials. You are made of God's ability. You are made of the capacity to overcome storm. I read a place some years back, a scripture some years back, and I think we should take cognizance of some of this scripture, because these are the things that has given me strength and given me hope and given me life. I read it, and those scriptures has become like a bedrock to my destiny. I read Isaiah chapter 43, and I read verse 2. It said, when you pass it through the waters, I will be with thee. And through the rivers, they shall not overflow thee. When thou walkest through the fire, that shall not be burned, neither shall the flame kindle upon thee. When thou passest through the waters, I will be there with you. And through the rivers, they shall not overflow thee. When thou walkest through the fire, thou shalt not be burned, neither shall the flame kindle upon thee. So whatever you are passing through, God have said it in his word, you will not be burned. So that shows that you are made of materials that can overcome storms, materials that can overcome anything that is negative, materials that can overcome, you know, the storms of life. That's why you have the ability to fly, to shine, and to be successful. Whatever you are facing the storms of life, be positive minded, because it is not there to destroy you, but to build you up. So you have the capacity to overcome those things. So that's why you should keep on, wash yourself, don't devalue yourself, and don't bring yourself to becoming of no value. And then number 4, keep watch over what dominates your mind. Keep watch over what dominates your mind. I want you to build your mind in a way that positive thought dominates your mind. Yes, it's possible. I'm not telling you what I have not experienced. Develop your mind to a point that positive thoughts get into your mind. How do you develop your mind? I read a lot of scriptures, listen to a lot of messages, and I build faith in me. Whatever faith comes by hearing, fear also comes by hearing. Faith comes by seeing, and fear comes by seeing. Faith comes by experience, and fear comes by experience. So you have the one that will not plot the graph of the one that you want. It is not possible to have wholly positive thought in your mind, but it is possible not to allow negative thoughts control you. Let me say it again. It is not possible to have only positive thoughts in your mind, but it is possible not to allow negative thoughts control how you think. I have things disturbing my mind. I have needs that are unmet, but God has helped me to concentrate on his power and on his wisdom. God has helped me to concentrate on John 6:6. He himself knows what to do. God has helped me to concentrate on Matthew 11, 20, 28 to 30. He said we should come, lean on him, cast our cares, our burdens upon him. God helped me to concentrate on Matthew chapter 15, verse 29 to 31. Bible said they brought the lame, they brought the deaf, they brought the dumb, and they cast them all at the feet of Jesus, and he healed all of them. They cast everything at the feet of Jesus. I want you to take those problems to him. Take those unmet needs to him. Take those challenges to him. He can meet all your needs. And then number 5, as we try to round up, keep watch over what you focus your mind on. Keep watch over what you focus your mind on. It's very important. Focus command images. What you focus more on is what determines the images that are formed in your mind. What you focus more, or if you focus more on failure, it will form the images in your mind. When you focus more on success, it will form the images in your mind. These things are not easy, but your life is important. You need to work them out. I receive help from God not to focus my life on what will bring fear, worries, and wrong imagination to my life. Keep your focus positive, irrespective of what you are passing through. What is in your mind drives your destiny towards your focus. What are you thinking in your mind? You need to think positive things. Think things that are right. Think things that are productive. Think things that have positive results. What is in your mind? Please stay with me. I'll be right back.
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1: 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Bye for now.

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They was counting me out, but now I'm reach for the top. They know when I'm on, but they get to their treatment. They know when I'm on. They're missing my name when you're high school. 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
8: My people, I salute una. The voice when they listen to na voice of Chief Iyabiye Tayeshe. Waiting be that your problem. Where make you pull hand for jaw. Where you come the thing say, this problem. It be like say, no get solution. Or be like say, I don't waka. I don't too tire. I don't do all the effort where human being they do to take combat this my challenges. But the challenges still remain the same. Waiting they happen to your body where be say, it never happened before. And other people where be say, they get them before. They get that kind of challenges where you they face. Now, we be saying you don't think, say, life don't end for you. Other people, they feel they find solution to their problem. Now, because of, say, they don't give up. If you they pursue something, make sure, say, you pursue that thing and you grab that thing. And if you they fight battle, make sure, say, you fight that battle, you win that battle. Not let sickness win you. Make sure, say, you defeat sickness. Because sickness is our worst enemy. You have to take proper care of yourself. Don't be saying you will come sit down for house. You go forehand for door. Say, I don't take medicine from here. I don't go for the hand of 419. Everybody no be the same. Now he make me they tell you, say, make una they very, very careful. Don't be see because of all they say, now they hear us for help. They say, everybody now you know the helps. Some people are just there just because of the money where they go cash out from now people. And some people there, where we say, they are genuine. Where we say, anything where they give you, it go they work effectively inside your body system. Now inside, now in chief, Yabiye day. You know, say Yabiye don't take for Benin. If we be say we they play 419 or we know they genuine or we they lie to people, you go come see say our name go don't spoil for Benin. And my name still remain the same. I have been in Benin for more than 30 years now. We be say now the same name now Yabiye in the beer. We never change our name. We never change our brand. So now those people be say then they play 419, they go they change name up and down. Take collect our money. We will know they do that one because one day anything where you take from other people, either from genuine or you do them in a fraudulent way, you go account for any cobble where you take from people's hand. Where we say, you know, they're genuine. So anything where we feel do, now we will tell you for our place. The one where I know go feel do because I'm not God. Now God, now they feel solve all problem. So anyone where we know go feel solve, I go let you know. Say, you know, go feel do this one. Carry and go another place or no carry and go another place because other people no go tell you the truth. That is why we would always stand by the truth because money they finish, but now reputation now in they remain for human being. What you plan for grant, now you go so. That is why we always advise our people, make una go the right place. Make una not talk, say, me in that place, I don't go here. I can't relax. You don't relax. One thing, you conquer that your battle. You be man or woman. We be say, you they get severe waist pain, you get stomach noisy, your body they bite you, you don't get inching all over the body, you go get chest pain. For you to even walk out from one pole to another, it is very difficult for you. Your leg swell up, your bone swell up. All these things are problem. Or you be the person will be say when you go toilet like this, you go see say your anus come they pull out, or you be person will be say you they get severe pain in your lower abdomen, or if you want urine like this, now so you go they cry, you go they feel pain when you want urinate, or you go they feel biting inside your pineal, inside your reproductive part, you go they feel chest pain, you go they feel purplish inside your chest, or purplish inside your body, or purplish inside your stomach. So if you get any problem for inside your body, will be say don't they battle you for a long period of time, or you be person will be say you they eat for dream, you they sex for dream, all these things now problem where we say you're not supposed to they do them. There are some people where we say they don't use medicine, so many medicine they don't go Mr. A, Mr. B, their sickness no really come out for inside their body. What thing they cause them now? All those bad people, if bad people pull hand for your body, you go see say go hard before that sickness go come out for inside your body. But if you come here, be a Taishe, there are way where we be saying we they take the do them, where we say we go come out that sickness come out for inside your body, where we say you come there free because our major aim is for us to live healthy because unhealthy nation is a wealthy nation. My dress them Benin Asaba Expressway by Uromi Junction inside that new Lagos Motor Park for Agbo. You where you there Agbo and you where you there Benin here. We there in Ibinoba Street. Ibinoba Street when you they go Oluku side. You drop for that mobile filling station before you reach 7 up. You call my number, I go direct you. And you where you there Enyan. You there Agbo Park. You do our our side, you then Sapley Road, you then Ring Road, you will just enter motor come Ring Road. If you don't ring Ring Road, you go Sakwamba Road, you draw for area junction, you enter that area street, you just enter the street number 31, you go to see Chief Yabi Etaese. 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My GSM number, in case you want to talk to me, 080-3410-2250. I repeat, 080-3410-2250. 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
6: The Angelus. In the name of the Father, and of the Son, and of the Holy Spirit.
9: Amen.
6: The angel of the Lord declared unto Mary,
9: and she conceived of the Holy Spirit.
6: Hail Mary, full of grace, the Lord is with thee. Blessed thou amongst women, and blessed is the fruit of the womb, Jesus.
9: Holy Mary, Mother of God, pray for us sinners, now and at the hour of our death. Amen.
6: Behold the handmaid of the Lord.
9: Be it unto me according to thy word.
6: Hail Mary, full of grace, the Lord is with thee. Blessed art thou amongst women, and blessed is the fruit of thy womb, Jesus.
9: Holy Mary, Mother of God, pray for us sinners, now and at the hour of our death. Amen.
6: And the Word was made flesh,
9: and dwells amongst us.
6: Hail Mary, full of grace, the Lord is with thee. Blessed art thou amongst women, and blessed is the fruit of thy womb, Jesus.
9: Holy Mary, Mother of God, pray for us sinners, now and at the hour of our death. Amen.
6: Pray for us, O Holy Mother of God,
9: that we may be made worthy of the promises of Christ.
6: Let us pray.
9: Pour forth, we beseech thee, O Lord, thy grace into our hearts, that we, to whom the incarnation of Christ thy Son was made known by the message of an angel, may be brought by his passion and cross to the glory of his resurrection, through the same Christ our Lord. Amen.
6: May the divine assistance remain always with us.
9: And may the souls of all the faithful departed, through the mercy of God, rest in peace. Amen.
6: This prayer is brought to you, courtesy of Ajayi Oriafo Memorial Hospital, Center of Orthopedic Excellence.
10: 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Chief Host, His Excellency, Senator Monde Okpebholo, Executive Governor of Edo State. Host, Apostle Sule Farade Azehume, Special Advisor on Religious Matters, Chaplain Government House, Ministry, Pastor Emmanuel Ibiwoye, Apostle Favor Mopawon, Pastor Obi Okeke, Bishop Ehijelo Nwanya, Reverend Dr. Phil Aroje, Reverend Father Daniel Iyangbe, Reverend Osahon Igbinitu, JP, Archbishop Professor Shekinah Morogbe, Archbishop Dr. Jubril Eshobode, Pastor Aburime Walter, Courage Igbe, Pastor Emeka Ikpeama, Pastor Ken Osayenkoi, Pastor Osemonyeme Hiokwebo, Leon Shalom, Pastor Joy Ohai, Cassidy Omoruyi Nelson. 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Time, 10 a.m. Venue, Government House Chapel, Government House GRA Benin City. 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

All right, thank you so much. The musical from a legendary Osamori Joseph, JP, of blessed memory. Thank you, Lord Ross Anthony, Omorogi, respect. And of course, Abdul Ganiyu. How you doing? More to come on the show tonight. We're going for commercials, of course. Justin Celebi right back after this time out.

0: 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The hits just don't stop, stop, stop. 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
1: 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Yeah, yeah, yeah.
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2: My people, I salute una. The voice we na dey listen to na voice of Chief Iyabiye Taishi. My GSM number, in case you want to call me, 080-3410-2250. I repeat, 080-3410-2250. Waiting be that your problem. Where make you pull hand for jaw. Where you think say maybe the secrets or the problem or the challenges where you dey face now. Say heaven go fall. Say no solution to your problem. Solution to your problem. Now those people where be say they no want make you get solution. Now then they push you go the wrong place. That is why I dey talk say go the right place. When you pray to God, may God direct you to the right place. You go get the right people where go solve your problem for you. Because no any challenges where if they confront human being now. Where be say never confront our forefathers. But they use natural way, they use old method, take find solution to their problem. You don't need to travel far or go anywhere before you get solution to your problem. Yabie don't land now. We don't de Bini, we don't de Delta, we de Agbo, we de Epoma, we de everywhere. So if you won't see us, you can see Chief Yabie Taisi. Your problem when you think say you don't get solution, you get solution though. No. You be person where be saying you don't work, you don't go from Mr. A, Mr. B. They don't play for one night. I tell you, say everybody, nine they defeat, but na few, nine God call into the feed, make you come help the people. We are not after the money, we are after the number of people where God don't already assign us to treat. So that the glory and honor will be to Almighty God. If you get any challenges where we say they confront you, you get any problem where we say they confront you, you get any sickness where we say it don't they battle with you for a long period of time, you can't lose hope. Maybe you'll be person where we say sometime the way your body be those days, not being your body can't be now. Your body can't change because of so certain food where we say you don't go wrong, or so certain character, certain behavior where we say you don't behave, you don't misuse your body when you dey young. You don't go from carry woman from Mr. A, Mr. B, carry different women. You when you be woman, you don't carry different men. You can't contact infection. The infection no come green leave you. You don't do tests, so many tests. So the tests seen the proof say you still get that infection. You don't come take medicine. The medicine no come green work. God were there yesterday. Now see the day today and now go see they exist. Waiting our forefathers, the knowledge where they take solve their problem that time is still there. Unless if you never go the right place. If you never go the right place, you go to say maybe everybody not the same thing. Everybody not be the same. We can't be the same thing because fingers are not equal. I mean, you know, talk say because of say you don't go Mr. A, Mr. B solution no day. Meaning say solution no day for your problem. No, they take negative thinking for yourself. Just be having positive reaction, positive thinking to yourself so that you go feel get the solution where you want. No lose hope. No talk say, you don't lose hope. Now, so talk. Now, these people, they talk. We dey different too. Sickness name be say, may you hide me. Make a kill you, now be sickness name. If you hide sickness is ready to expose you, and those people where you be say you can't they hide the sickness for when you don't want to make them laugh you, they will come crack against you at the end of the day. So we don't want to make that kind of thing happen to you. Now make me talk, say may you get up now. Come see Chief Yabie Taishi. We therefore Bini Asaba Expressway by Uromi Junction inside that new Lagos Motor Park for Agbo. You where you dey Agbo, where you dey listen to me, where you dey Delta, and you where you dey Bini here. Our head office still remain the same. We dey Igbinoba Street. Igbinoba Street there when you dey go Oluku side. You enter moto, they go Oluku. You draw for Mobi Filling Station. You don't go reach Oluku before you draw for Mobi Filling Station. For Idowina. Once you reach there, you call my number. I go describe the place where our office is there for their place for you. And you where you there area, where you there inside town, you there Ring Road, you there Saple Road, you there Agbo Park, you there Adua our side, you feel come area street. 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You enter there number 31 for area street. And you where you there Saple, we there for Manford Close number 2, Manford Close by Reclamation Road for Saple. 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We there for number 14 Old Cavalry Street Bali Road for Epoma, in case you want to see me. My GSM number is, in case you want to call me, 080-3410-2250. 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
0: 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Into my bed. Playing the biggest tunes.
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3: Alright, ladies and gentlemen, they call me MC Commissioner. Right about now, I'm hanging out with the best OAP in the South South, Crazy Nabs, on your radio, top of the hill, man. If you say English, not they let you they sleep for night, and be say you know they do better, well, go try the book it. Before you close eye, they already sleep. 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
0: Yeah, playing good music. Playing good music is my bad habit. Always want you in my place. Tonight on radio. You're sincerely cruising apps on the wheels. How you doing? Wanna hear this new joint all the way from Benin City down to Lagos. Rich D, Overtaken.

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0: All right, there's Davido. Of course, made a guy solid star back then. Wait, that was the track. Just to let you know that the broadcasting service will be joining the match between Qatar and Switzerland at 8 p.m. tonight. And of course, Brazil versus Morocco at 11 p.m. You know, the World Cup has started. And EBS will just take you there to USA, Canada, and Mexico. But join the match at 8 p.m. today and between Qatar and Switzerland. And of course, Brazil versus Morocco, 11 p.m. tonight. We'll be going for another commercial message. Justin, celebrate right back.
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3: 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I be Tradomedical Herbal Specialist, where they handle any health problem related to man. And my wife na Certified Herbal Specialist, where they handle any health issue where they related to woman. We dey inside the ongoing Herbal Trade Fair, where they happen for inside National Museum, Roundabout, Ring Road, Benin City, Edo State. I occupy stand number 10. I repeat, stand number 10. My phone number na 081-35-57-9700. Today, I want to discuss about prostate enlargement. My brothers, I beg, make I ask you now one question. How many times you dey jump from bed for night just to go pee? You can't dey rush, go toilet like serious dey start. Your urine can't dey slow like bowel where water won't finish. You go stand for toilet so they push body before one drop of pee go come out. My brother, no ignore amo. This sign fit be prostate problem. Prostate now one small gland for man body. E dey under the bladder and surround where urine dey pass. The work of the prostate now to produce special fluid where they help carry palm and make them strong during ejaculation. But as man they grow old, prostate wahala fit start. The common problem na prostate enlargement. Big grandma call them benign prostatic hyperplasia, BPH. But what he mean be say the prostate don't begin swell. And this thing fit cause serious stress for man. You go to urinate every small time. You go to wake up 5 to 7 times for night. Urine no go flow well again. After you don't finish, urine go see the drop like leaking tap. Now urine dripping be that. Sometimes to even begin to pee go they hard you. And after everything, it go still be like say bladder never empty. Kai, my brother, no sit down the sofa in silent. Oh, come make we reason together. 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
4: 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Fibroid. Miscarriages. Severe waist pain. Black menstruation. Whitish discharge. Itching. Staphylococcus. Stomach noisy. If you and your oga jollificate, if you say make you get up like this, the sperm we're supposed to turn to Pekin, go just flow outside back for your body. If you dey pee, the down part go dey hurt you.
3: If you come our stand, we get computer for complete body checkup. We go take am run test for your body before we give you treatment. I dey gidigba for stand 10. I repeat, stand 10. For National Museum, inside Ring Road roundabout, Bidi City, Edo State. E good, make husband and wife come together for checkup. This one go help us do adequate checkup so as to know the root cause of the problem. And if it be say you dey walk like elephant, dey chop like ant, things no dey work out well for you. It can't be like say no be ordinary eye. Try make you visit me, Baba Miracle, for stand number 10, inside National Museum, roundabout, Ring Road, Benin City, Edo State. Once again, you can call this number 081-3557-9700. Once again, 081-3557-9700. Bye for now.

0: You are now tuned into 95.7. My people, I salute you now. The voice when I listen to what na voice of Chief Iyabi Taishi. What be that your problem? We be say you don't carry go Mr. A, Mr. B, Mr. C, but the sickness no get solution. Then tell you say the sickness no get solution. What sickness go there alive? We be say no get solution. Before sickness go come, God already plant herbs. We be say we go take the battle with that particular problem. Challenges what we feel they confront us. You see, God so merciful for us because now only one life now we get. You have to take care of that life. No go sit down for us, yeah, because say you don't go Mr. A, Mr. B, so they don't play you for one night. Where people, where bad people they now, dear good people they. There are people where we say God sent down to come and help the masses. So now inside them now they, we are problem solver. The every day now would they discover new type of helps. What would they take the battle sickness? What would they take the battle challenges? Where we say if they face our people, what be that your problem? When you can't sit down for inside house, you can't put hand for jaw. No let sickness may no let them overpower you. No let sickness conquer you. No less sickness destroy your future, because sickness they destroy person future. If you can't sit down for inside house, you can't say maybe solution will come meet you for inside house. Solution will not come and meet you for inside house. You have to get up and come and see Chief Iyabi Taishi. We don't learn gidigba. We don't dey gidigba. We don't dey been here for a long period of time. For more than 30 years now, I don't dey been here. If our work no dey work, if not dey hear us, if not dey hear Iyabi, Iyabi is not a god. No be every problem now we go fit handle. But we go tell you, once you call us, we will tell you the problem. We'll be say we will fit handle, and God go they follow us, they handle that your case, because now genuine mind now will take the inside this field. Now genuine intention now bring us come inside this field. So that is why God bring us come. God no go come down, come help you, or you no go sit down for inside house, come they get solution. You have to get up now, come meet Chief Iyabi Taishi. No will be the person will be say you they get severe stomach noising, you they get waist pain. If sometimes I say if something even draw for you for ground like this, for you to even pick an approach problem for you. Sometimes myself, you can't they drink water, now so you go they piss all the time. You go see say when you they even they piss myself, your piss go feel they divide into two. You go they feel pain when you want to urinate. All these things na problem. We be say you're not supposed to dey inside our body, or you can't experience movement all over your body, or something they pepper you, body go they pepper you. Or sometimes myself, when you put leg for ground, you go bless in a potopoto, now you they mad. You go bless a blood, no they flow in, enter inside that your leg, or you can't they feel headache, or you know they sleep well in the night. All these things na bad thing. All these things na problem. We be say you not supposed to dey inside our body system. God no create us with sickness. So in this world now we meet problem, and at this world now we will leave the problem. So the one way we feel solve, we go solve them. We go make sure say the nyama nyama thing we be say they don't put for inside your body, we remove and come off for inside your body. So if you get any challenges where they disturb you, or you, the person will be say you they get peprish inside your chest, or peprish inside your stomach, or your stomach they make noise buru buru like say then they play football inside, all these things na challenge. This way be say it they face our heads, and all those things they reduce the immune system of our body. So because if your immune system don't they reduce, you go see say even malaria, small sickness, then you can't come inside your body, now you can't fight you. You can't see say some people they will say their mouth they bitter, they know if they get test of anything for mouth, if they put something for inside mouth, all these things na problem inside your body go come they hot like saying na fire nine and they burn inside that your body. Once you get these challenges, you have to get up now, come see Chief Iyabi Taishi. No go for the hand of all those 419 people, plenty for help, but no go for the hand of all those 419. We always tell you now, make you get up now. Consider Chief Iyabi Taishi. 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So
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it's time to take you to the dance floor. It's our year. To my Asian brothers out there, it is part of time. Yours sincerely, Crazy Nabulele, on the wheels tonight. Emperor Wadada. 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

I'm gonna get my feelings.